I want to tell you, she made me feel alright. Comes walking down my street. Why don't you come up to my house?

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1: Another mass shooting. I'm Roger Stern, Fox News. Gunfire ripping through a street festival in Toledo, Ohio. Police searching for whoever was behind it. Several victims taken to nearby hospitals, but officials can't say yet how many. Russia says Ukraine launched an unprecedented attack against St. Petersburg after rejecting an offer for peace talks.
2: This attack comes after Russian President Vladimir Putin rejected an offer from Zelensky to hold a face-to-face meeting to try and end this war. Putin said he glanced at Zelensky's letter, but said he saw no point in meeting with him and that he would only end the war when Russia's goals had been met, meaning Kyiv should abandon efforts to join NATO and give up parts of its territory. Zelensky then responded back, calling it a weak response. Russia continues to spray Ukraine with almost daily attacks, damaging several buildings in the Zaporizhzhia region. The Ukrainian foreign minister, he's warning Moscow things will only get worse for Russia.
1: Fox's Stephanie Bennett. Iran still attacking other nations as the U.S. fires on Iran. Here is Fox's Jeff Paul in Dubai.
3: Officials involved with CENTCOM say those strikes happened hours after its forces struck Iranian radar sites and shot down four one-way attack drones. U.S. officials say Iran then fired seven ballistic missiles towards Kuwait and Bahrain. CENTCOM confirming six of those missiles were intercepted and the seventh did not reach its intended target. Iran continues to leverage what is happening in Lebanon. Despite a U.S.-backed ceasefire, Israeli forces and the Iranian-backed militant group Hezbollah are still exchanging strikes. Iran's foreign minister says if the fighting doesn't stop in Lebanon, then the entire war could restart.
1: Pakistan's interior minister is in Tehran working to revive negotiations between Iran and the U.S. America is listening to Fox News.
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1: The prosecution has wrapped up its case in the trial of a Texas teen accused of stabbing someone at a track meet. Here's Fox's Brooke Taylor in McKinney, Texas.
6: The defense said that Anthony was sheltering from the rain and recognized someone there. Students testified that Austin Metcalf repeatedly asked Anthony to leave. Several recalled Anthony responding, "Touch me and find out." Now, jurors also heard that Metcalf made the first physical contact, but witnesses described it as minor. They testified that moments later, Anthony pulled out a 5-inch folding knife from his backpack and stabbed Metcalf in the chest. The defense argues Anthony acted out of self-defense and fear. Now, one of the key witnesses is a 17-year-old teammate of Metcalf's who was under the tent. He testified that Metcalf tried to avoid a fight, telling Anthony, quote, "Dude, I'm not going to fight you at a track meet."
1: If Carmelo Anthony is convicted of first-degree murder, he could get a life sentence. An American college student found dead after going missing in Japan. Here's Fox's Madison Scarpino.
7: Weston Higginbotham was just 20 years old. He loved nature, cared so much about the environment, according to his family. They say they are heartbroken. This all comes just over a week since Weston first went missing. The parents say they last saw him in their Kyoto hotel room last Friday, and they let the well-traveled 20-year-old do his own thing. Local police confirm Weston got off at a train at the Yamashina Station in Kyoto. The area is home to tons of hiking routes and trails, but shortly after the train ride, Weston's location from his phone went completely dark, and that's when his parents started to worry. This all prompted a massive search for the Auburn student.
1: We don't know the cause of death. General but credible threats have prompted Seattle Mayor Katie Wilson to activate stadium district security cameras ahead of the World Cup. bypassing normal privacy protocols. That heightened monitoring comes as the city prepares for big crowds. I'm Roger Stern, and this is Fox News.
8: From the COCO Weather Center, the Warrensburg forecast. Tonight, a chance of showers and thunderstorms after 1 a.m., mostly cloudy, a low of 68. Sunday, showers and possibly a thunderstorm, a high of 83, chance of rain 90%. Sunday night, showers and maybe a thunderstorm with a low of 68. Monday, about the same thing, showers likely, possibly a thunderstorm before 1 p.m., then a chance of showers and thunderstorms again after 1, partly sunny, a high near 87 on Monday.

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5: From the Coco Weather Center, the Warrensburg forecast. Tonight, a chance of showers and thunderstorms. After 1 a.m., mostly cloudy, a low of 68. Sunday, showers and possibly a thunderstorm, a high of 83. Chance of rain, 90%. Sunday night, showers and maybe a thunderstorm with a low of 68. Monday, about the same thing, showers likely, possibly a thunderstorm before 1 p.m. Then a chance of showers and thunderstorms again after 1, partly sunny. A high near 87 on Monday.
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9: From the Coco Weather Center, the Warrensburg forecast. Tonight, a chance of showers and thunderstorms. After 1 a.m., mostly cloudy, a low of 68. Sunday, showers and possibly a thunderstorm, a high of 83. Chance of rain, 90%. Sunday night, showers and maybe a thunderstorm with a low of 68. Monday, about the same thing, showers likely, possibly a thunderstorm before 1 p.m. Then a chance of showers and thunderstorms again after 1, partly sunny. A high near 87 on Monday.
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1: Gunfire erupts in Toledo. I'm Carmen Roberts, Fox News.
2: Bullets flying everywhere.
3: Going crazy, man. Whole lot of pandemonium.
1: Gunfire ripped through a street festival in the Ohio City, injuring several people this afternoon. This man was there, too.
2: We told him to stay. Everybody get back.
1: Several victims were rushed to hospitals, but the number and extent of their injuries is not known. Police and the FBI are searching for the people who opened fire and trying to figure out why. The U.S. and Iran exchanged fire overnight with the latest test of the fragile ceasefire. Tensions staying high in the Strait of Hormuz. U.S. military says it downed four Iranian drones launched toward the Strait and towards U.S. Gulf allies. Fox's Jeff Paul has more from Dubai.
4: Iran once again firing over both ballistic missiles and drones on their neighbors here in the Gulf, raising questions over the future of a possible peace deal between the U.S. and Iran. Now, U.S. CENTCOM confirming those strikes happening after its forces struck Iranian radar sites and shot down four one-way attack drones. U.S. officials say Iran then fired seven ballistic missiles towards both Kuwait and Bahrain. CENTCOM confirming six of those missiles were intercepted and the seventh did not reach its intended target. Now, Iran continues to leverage what's happening in Lebanon. Despite a U.S.-backed ceasefire, Israeli forces and Iranian-backed militant group Hezbollah are still exchanging strikes. Iran's foreign minister says if the fighting doesn't stop in Lebanon, then the entire war could restart.
1: And volunteer searchers in Japan found the body of a missing 20-year-old Auburn University student today. The family of Weston Higginbotham said on social media that his body was discovered in a mountainous area near Kyoto, but did not reveal a cause of death. His family thanks supporters for the outpouring of kindness and support from the U.S. and around the world. 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
1: Secretary of War Pete Hegseth is in Normandy, France, to commemorate the 82nd anniversary of the D-Day landings. The secretary honored the sacrifices of American troops who helped liberate Europe during World War II. And earlier, he emphasized the site is more than a resting place.
7: It is a monument to the unyielding spirit of the American warrior, a testament to the supreme sacrifices our warriors made to liberate an entire continent from the grip of tyranny.
1: June 6, 1944 was the largest amphibious invasion in history. Some parents in the U.S. are calling for more transparency from school boards. That's according to data from the Brookings Institution.
5: Around the country, parents are seeking transparency, a call that has only grown since the pandemic. Defending Education claims that the nation's two largest teachers' unions have donated more than $669 million to left-wing causes since 2015. No substantial donations were provided to Republican-aligned causes. The concern is that this cash not only influences but further divides families and school districts when it comes to setting curriculum and policies in areas like race and gender. According to a survey released by the Brookings Institution, so-called culture war conflicts have declined since the pandemic but are not down to pre-COVID-19 levels. Brookings concludes that the conflicts may have undermined schools' response to exceptionally challenging circumstances.
1: Fox's Alexandria Hoff in the survey also said most board members are concerned about the influence of partisan politics. No Triple Crown winner this year, but Golden Tempo pulled ahead to victory in the Belmont Stakes today.
8: Golden Tempo pulls away late. Golden Tempo has won the Belmont Stakes.
1: And that call on Fox, Golden Tempo also won the Kentucky Derby, but did not run in the Preakness. And therefore, there's no Triple Crown winner. I'm Carmen Roberts. This is Fox News.
8: From the Cocoa Weather Center, the Warrensburg forecast. Tonight, a chance of showers and thunderstorms. After 1 a.m., mostly cloudy, a low of 68. Sunday, showers and possibly a thunderstorm, a high of 83. Chance of rain, 90%. Sunday night, showers and maybe a thunderstorm with a low of 68. Monday, about the same thing, showers likely, possibly a thunderstorm before 1 p.m. Then a chance of showers and thunderstorms again after 1, partly sunny, a high near 87 on Monday.
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0: From the Cocoa Weather Center, the Warrensburg forecast. Tonight, a chance of showers and thunderstorms after 1 a.m., mostly cloudy, a low of 68. Sunday, showers and possibly a thunderstorm, a high of 83. Chance of rain, 90%. Sunday night, showers and maybe a thunderstorm with a low of 68. Monday, about the same thing, showers likely, possibly a thunderstorm before 1 p.m. Then a chance of showers and thunderstorms again after 1, partly sunny, a high near 87 on Monday.
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0: From the Coco Weather Center, the Warrensburg forecast. Tonight, a chance of showers and thunderstorms after 1 a.m., mostly cloudy, a low of 68. Sunday, showers and possibly a thunderstorm, a high of 83. Chance of rain, 90%. Sunday night, showers and maybe a thunderstorm with a low of 68. Monday, about the same thing, showers likely, possibly a thunderstorm before 1 p.m. Then a chance of showers and thunderstorms again after 1, partly sunny, a high near 87 on Monday.
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1: Bullets in Toledo, Ohio. I'm Roger Stern, Fox News. Gunfire rips through a street festival in Toledo, hitting many victims. This man witnessing the chaos.
2: Once the shots get fired, everybody just want to scatter and everything. Yeah, we were just sitting right there having a good time talking to our people, and then the shots just got the firing.
1: We don't know how many people were shot and how badly they're hurt. Police say they're searching for suspects. No word on a motive. Russia says Ukraine launched an unprecedented attack against St. Petersburg after turning down an offer for peace talks. Here's Fox's Stephanie Bennett.
3: This attack comes after Russian President Vladimir Putin rejected an offer from Zelensky to hold a face-to-face meeting to try and end this war. Putin said he glanced at Zelensky's letter, but said he saw no point in meeting with him and that he would only end the war when Russia's goals had been met, meaning Kyiv should abandon efforts to join NATO and give up parts of its territory. Zelensky then responded back, calling it a weak response. Russia continues to spray Ukraine with almost daily attacks, damaging several buildings in the Zaporizhzhia region. Ukrainian foreign minister, he's warning Moscow things will only get worse for Russia.
1: Despite President Trump's hopes that the Iran war ends soon, Iran is still attacking other nations as the U.S. fires on Iran. Fox's Jeff Paul is in Dubai with a tangled chain of events.
4: Officials involved with CENTCOM say those strikes happened hours after its forces struck Iranian radar sites and shot down four one-way attack drones. U.S. officials say Iran then fired seven ballistic missiles towards Kuwait and Bahrain. CENTCOM confirming six of those missiles were intercepted and the seventh did not reach its intended target.
1: Pakistan's interior minister is in Tehran to try to revive negotiations between Iran and the U.S. America is listening to Fox News.
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1: The prosecution has wrapped up its case in the trial of a Texas teen accused of stabbing someone at a track meet. Fox's Brooke Taylor in McKinney, Texas.
16: The defense said that Anthony was sheltering from the rain and recognized someone there. Students testified that Austin Metcalf repeatedly asked Anthony to leave. Several recalled Anthony responding, "Touch me and find out." Now, jurors also heard that Metcalf made the first physical contact, but witnesses described it as minor. They testified that moments later, Anthony pulled out a 5-inch folding knife from his backpack and stabbed Metcalf in the chest. The defense argues Anthony acted out of self-defense and fear. Now, one of the key witnesses is a 17-year-old teammate of Metcalf's who was under the tent. He testified that Metcalf tried to avoid a fight, telling Anthony, quote, "Dude, I'm not going to fight you at a track meet."
1: If Carmelo Anthony is convicted of first-degree murder, he could get a life sentence. An American college student was found dead after going missing in Japan. Here's Fox's Madison Scarpino.
17: Weston Higginbotham was just 20 years old. He loved nature, cared so much about the environment, according to his family. They say they are heartbroken. This all comes just over a week since Weston first went missing. The parents say they last saw him in their Kyoto hotel room last Friday, and they let the well-traveled 20-year-old do his own thing. Local police confirm Weston got off at a train at the Yamashina Station in Kyoto. The area is home to tons of hiking routes and trails, but shortly after the train ride, Weston's location from his phone went completely dark, and that's when his parents started to worry. This all prompted a massive search for the Auburn student.
1: We don't know the cause of death. General but credible threats have prompted Seattle Mayor Katie Wilson to activate stadium district security cameras ahead of the World Cup. bypassing normal privacy protocols. The heightened monitoring comes as the city prepares for massive crowds with the tournament overlapping both Juneteenth and Pride weekend. I'm Roger Stern, and this is Fox News.
8: From the Cocoa Weather Center, the Warrensburg forecast. Tonight, a chance of showers and thunderstorms after 1 a.m., mostly cloudy, a low of 68. Sunday, showers and possibly a thunderstorm, a high of 83. Chance of rain, 90%. Sunday night, showers and maybe a thunderstorm with a low of 68. Monday, about the same thing, showers likely, possibly a thunderstorm before 1 p.m. Then a chance of showers and thunderstorms again after 1, partly sunny, a high near 87 on Monday.

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0: Remember when you could get a burger at a sit-down restaurant for only $6? Well, you still can at your Warrensburg IHOP. 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

0: From the Cocoa Weather Center, the Warrensburg forecast. Tonight, a chance of showers and thunderstorms. After 1 a.m., mostly cloudy, a low of 68. Sunday, showers and possibly a thunderstorm, a high of 83. Chance of rain, 90%. Sunday night, showers and maybe a thunderstorm with a low of 68. Monday, about the same thing, showers likely, possibly a thunderstorm before 1 p.m. Then a chance of showers and thunderstorms again after 1, partly sunny, a high near 87 on Monday.
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1: Bullets fly at a street festival. I'm Chris DeMeo, Fox News. Gunfire ripping through a street festival in Toledo, Ohio this afternoon, injuring at least a dozen people.
2: Bullets flying everywhere.
3: Going crazy, man. Whole lot of pandemonium.
1: This man was there.
2: We told him to stay. Everybody get back.
1: Multiple victims rushed to hospitals. The extent of their injuries not known. Police and the FBI are searching for the suspects and are trying to determine a motive. The U.S. and Iran exchanging fire in the latest test of the fragile ceasefire, with tensions staying high in the Strait of Hormuz. The U.S. military says it downed four Iranian drones that were launched toward the strait and U.S. Gulf allies. Here's Fox's Jeff Paul in Dubai.
4: Iran once again firing over both ballistic missiles and drones on their neighbors here in the Gulf, raising questions over the future of a possible peace deal between the U.S. and Iran. Now, U.S. CENTCOM confirming those strikes happening after its forces struck Iranian radar sites and shot down four one-way attack drones. U.S. officials say Iran then fired seven ballistic missiles towards both Kuwait and Bahrain. CENTCOM confirming six of those missiles were intercepted and the seventh did not reach its intended target. Now, Iran continues to leverage what's happening in Lebanon. Despite a U.S.-backed ceasefire, Israeli forces and Iranian-backed militant group Hezbollah are still exchanging strikes. Iran's foreign minister says if the fighting doesn't stop in Lebanon, then the entire war could restart.
1: Pakistan's interior minister is in Tehran to try and revive peace talks. Volunteer searchers in Japan found the body of a missing 20-year-old Auburn University student today. The family of Weston Higginbotham posted on social media that his body was found in a mountainous area near Kyoto, but didn't say how he died. The family added their thanks for the outpouring of kindness and support from the U.S. and around the world. 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
1: Secretary of War Pete Hegseth in Normandy, France, to commemorate the 82nd anniversary of the D-Day landings. The secretary honoring the sacrifices of the American troops who helped liberate Europe during World War II. Earlier, he emphasized the site is more than just a resting place.
9: It is a monument to the unyielding spirit of the American warrior, a testament to the supreme sacrifices our warriors made to liberate an entire continent from the grip of tyranny.
1: D-Day was the largest amphibious invasion in history. Well, some parents in the U.S. are calling for more transparency from school boards, according to data from the Brookings Institution.
10: Around the country, parents are seeking transparency, a call that has only grown since the pandemic. Defending Education claims that the nation's two largest teachers' unions have donated more than $669 million to left-wing causes since 2015. No substantial donations were provided to Republican-aligned causes. The concern is that this cash not only influences but further divides families and school districts when it comes to setting curriculum and policies in areas like race and gender. According to a survey released by the Brookings Institution, so-called culture war conflicts have declined since the pandemic but are not down to pre-COVID-19 levels. Brookings concludes that the conflicts may have undermined schools' response to exceptionally challenging circumstances.
1: That's Fox's Alexandria Hoff. The survey also said that most board members are concerned about the influence of partisan politics. No Triple Crown winner this year, but Golden Tempo comes out on top in Saturday's Belmont Stakes.
11: Golden Tempo pulls away late. Golden Tempo has won the Belmont Stakes.
1: That call on Fox. Golden Tempo also won the Kentucky Derby. However, He did not run in the Preakness. I'm Chris DeMeo. This is Fox News.
7: From the COCO Weather Center, the Warrensburg forecast. Tonight, a chance of showers and thunderstorms after 1 a.m., mostly cloudy, a low of 68. Sunday, showers and possibly a thunderstorm, a high of 83. Chance of rain, 90%. Sunday night, showers and maybe a thunderstorm with a low of 68. Monday, about the same thing, showers likely, possibly a thunderstorm before 1 p.m. Then a chance of showers and thunderstorms again after 1, partly sunny, a high near 87 on Monday.

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0: Remember when you could get a burger at a sit-down restaurant for only $6? Well, you still can at your Warrensburg IHOP. That's right, $6 burgers every Wednesday night. 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Let's put a smile on your plate.
1: From the Cocoa Weather Center, the Warrensburg forecast. Tonight, a chance of showers and thunderstorms. After 1 a.m., mostly cloudy, a low of 68. Sunday, showers and possibly a thunderstorm, a high of 83. Chance of rain, 90%. Sunday night, showers and maybe a thunderstorm with a low of 68. Monday, about the same thing, showers likely, possibly a thunderstorm before 1 p.m. Then a chance of showers and thunderstorms again after 1, partly sunny, a high near 87 on Monday.
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3: From the Coco Weather Center, the Warrensburg forecast tonight, a chance of showers and thunderstorms after 1 a.m., mostly cloudy, a low of 68. Sunday, showers and possibly a thunderstorm, a high of 83, chance of rain 90%. Sunday night, showers and maybe a thunderstorm with a low of 68. Monday, about the same thing, showers likely, possibly a thunderstorm before 1 p.m., then a chance of showers and thunderstorms again after 1, partly sunny, a high near 87 on Monday.
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1: A mass shooting. I'm Deborah Valentine, Fox News. A mass shooting in Toledo, Ohio, during a street festival this afternoon. Deputy Police Chief Joseph Heffernan says at least a dozen people were struck by gunfire by two shooters appearing to be shooting at each other.
2: Appears as though there was at least two shooters. I think they were probably shooting at each other. What ended up happening was 12 people were struck with bullets.
1: The chief also says that two of the shooting victims are in critical condition. He says the scene is secure at this time. This witness saw the chaos as the gunfire rang out.
3: Bullets flying everywhere.
4: Going crazy, man. Whole lot of pandemonium.
3: Pandemonium, you know what I'm saying? We told them to stay. Everybody get back.
1: Police say no one is in custody at this time. They are asking for the public's help with information that may lead to a suspect or suspects. Anybody with information is asked to contact the Toledo Police Department. More attacks between the U.S. and Iran. And new video from CENTCOM showing the strikes. Fox's Chanley Painter reports.
5: A new round of U.S. and Iranian strikes is placing further strain on an already fragile ceasefire between Washington and Tehran. U.S. Central Command releasing video showing what it describes as defensive strikes on Iranian coastal surveillance radar sites. It comes after Iran allegedly launched drones towards the Strait of Hormuz. Tehran responded to the attacks with a new wave of strikes on U.S. bases and military facilities in Kuwait and Bahrain. All of this happening as Pakistan mediators are in Iran trying to find a breakthrough on a deadlocked peace deal.
1: Meanwhile, Fox News learning the U.S. Treasury is planning to use seized Iranian assets to help Gulf allies recover from Iranian attacks, but which assets would be used are unclear. 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
1: Russian authorities say that Ukraine launched an unprecedented attack against St. Petersburg after rejecting an offer for peace talks. Fox's Stephanie Bennett has more.
16: This attack comes after Russian President Vladimir Putin rejected an offer from Zelensky to hold a face-to-face meeting to try and end this war. Putin said he glanced at Zelensky's letter but said he saw no point in meeting with him and that he would only end the war when Russia's goals had been met, meaning Kyiv should abandon efforts to join NATO and give up parts of its territory. Zelensky then responded back, calling it a weak response. Russia continues to spray Ukraine with almost daily attacks, damaging several buildings in the Zaporizhia region. The Ukrainian foreign minister, he's warning Moscow things will only get worse for Russia.
1: President Putin has said that Russia is open for a compromise with Ukraine, but can only do so when a third-party mediator is neutral. Carmelo Anthony, a teen who's accused of stabbing another teen at a track meet in Texas, is back in court this weekend. Fox's Brooke Taylor reports from McKinney, Texas.
17: Jurors heard from an 18-year-old witness. He knew both Anthony and Metcalf, and he was the student who Anthony was apparently saying hi to. He testified when Austin asked him to leave, quote, Carmelo said, you'll have to move me. Austin put his hand on his back. I saw Carmelo's hand go in the backpack. We're at a track meet. I wouldn't expect anything to be in there, Carmelo said. Touch me, you'll have to move me and find out, trying to provoke him. Then what happens, the prosecutor asked. He said Austin puts his hand on him and falls back. How was Austin trying to move him? The prosecutor asked. He responded, it was him trying to move him off his seat, a soft shove. The prosecutor then said, what did Austin do? The witness replied, I see the hole in his chest and blood. He starts screaming for help.
1: Carmelo Anthony faces a maximum sentence of life in prison if he is convicted of murder at trial. I'm Deborah Valentine. This is Fox News.
9: From the Coco Weather Center, the Warrensburg forecast. Tonight, a chance of showers and thunderstorms after 1 a.m., mostly cloudy, a low of 68. Sunday, showers and possibly a thunderstorm, a high of 83. Chance of rain, 90%. Sunday night, showers and maybe a thunderstorm with a low of 68. Monday, about the same thing, showers likely, possibly a thunderstorm before 1 p.m. Then a chance of showers and thunderstorms again after 1, partly sunny, a high near 87 on Monday.

0: 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And three songs for a quarter. 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

0: From the Cocoa Weather Center, the Warrensburg forecast tonight, a chance of showers and thunderstorms after 1 a.m., mostly cloudy, a low of 68. Sunday, showers and possibly a thunderstorm, a high of 83, chance of rain 90%. Sunday night, showers and maybe a thunderstorm with a low of 68. Monday, about the same thing, showers likely, possibly a thunderstorm before 1 p.m., then a chance of showers and thunderstorms again after 1, partly sunny, a high near 87 on Monday.
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2: Okay, I've got a big helping of Rolling Stones with a side of zombies and some Simon and Garfunkel over easy. 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
5: From the Coco Weather Center, the Warrensburg forecast. Tonight, a chance of showers and thunderstorms. After 1 a.m., mostly cloudy, a low of 68. Sunday, showers and possibly a thunderstorm, a high of 83. Chance of rain, 90%. Sunday night, showers and maybe a thunderstorm with a low of 68. Monday, about the same thing. Showers likely, possibly a thunderstorm before 1 p.m. Then a chance of showers and thunderstorms again after 1, partly sunny. A high near 87 on Monday.
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1: Bullets fly at a street festival. I'm Chris DeMeo, Fox News. At least 12 people are shot at a street festival in Toledo, Ohio, Saturday.
2: Appears as though there was at least two shooters. I think they were probably shooting at each other. What ended up happening was 12 people were struck with bullets. That's what we have right now. Two of them critical.
1: Their conditions are not known. That was Toledo Deputy Police Chief Joseph Heffernan. An investigation continues. The U.S. and Iran exchanging fire in the latest test of the fragile ceasefire, with tensions staying high in the Strait of Hormuz. The U.S. military is saying that it downed four Iranian drones launched toward the Strait and U.S. Gulf allies. Here's Fox's Jeff Paul in Dubai.
3: Iran once again firing over both ballistic missiles and drones on their neighbors here in the Gulf, raising questions over the future of a possible peace deal between the U.S. and Iran. Now, U.S. CENTCOM confirming those strikes happening after its forces struck Iranian radar sites and shot down four one-way attack drones. U.S. officials say Iran then fired seven ballistic missiles towards both Kuwait and Bahrain. CENTCOM confirming six of those missiles were intercepted and the seventh did not reach its intended target. Now, Iran continues to leverage what's happening in Lebanon. Despite a U.S.-backed ceasefire, Israeli forces and Iranian-backed militant group Hezbollah are still exchanging strikes. Iran's foreign minister says if the fighting doesn't stop in Lebanon, then the entire war could restart.
1: Pakistan's interior minister is in Tehran to try and revive the peace talks. Volunteer searchers in Japan found the body of a missing 20-year-old Auburn University student on Saturday. The family of Weston Higginbotham posted on social media his body was found in a mountainous area near Kyoto. America's listening to Fox News.
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1: Secretary of War Pete Hegseth is in Normandy, France, to commemorate the 82nd anniversary of the D-Day landings. The secretary honoring the sacrifices of the American troops who helped liberate Europe during World War II. Early Saturday, he emphasized the site is more than just a resting place.
6: It is a monument to the unyielding spirit of the American warrior, a testament to the supreme sacrifices our warriors made to liberate an entire continent from the grip of tyranny.
1: D-Day was the largest amphibious invasion in history. Murder charges have been put on hold in an actor's stabbing.
7: The man who is being held in the stabbing death of actor James Handy will have to face a mental competency hearing before murder charges can be pursued. A state judge decided that Michael Ray Gledhill's mental capacities will be examined in a Hollywood court June 22nd after the Los Angeles district attorney filed a felony complaint against the son of Handy's girlfriend. Handy, known for his work in Top Gun Maverick and Jumanji, was killed in a stabbing in Los Angeles on Wednesday. Cops saying they responded to the actor's home in Tarzana after receiving a call in which the person stated, "I am the son of man. I just killed the man of sin." Gledhill is currently behind bars. Michelle Polino, Fox News.
1: Some lawmakers are pushing for abolishing ICE.
8: Good luck with that. I don't think it's ever going to happen, but it concerns me why all of a sudden you got so many people jumping on board abolishing ICE. My theory is because they're upset. We're upset they're ruining their long-term plans.
1: Borders are Tom Homan on Fox's My View with Lara Trump. No Triple Crown winner this year, but Golden Tempo comes out on top in Saturday's Belmont Stakes.
9: Golden Tempo pulls away late. Golden Tempo has won the Belmont Stakes.
1: The call on Fox, Golden Tempo also won the Kentucky Derby but did not run in the Preakness. I'm Chris DeMeo. This is Fox News.
9: From the Coco Weather Center, the Warrensburg forecast. Rain today, showers, possibly a thunderstorm, high near 83. The chance of precipitation, 90%. Then tonight, showers and possibly a thunderstorm with a low of 68. Monday, showers likely, possibly a thunderstorm, partly sunny, high near 87. Monday night, more rain, partly cloudy, a low of 71.
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4: From the Coco Weather Center, the Warrensburg forecast. Rain today, showers, possibly a thunderstorm, high near 83. The chance of precipitation, 90%. Then tonight, showers and possibly a thunderstorm with a low of 68. Monday, showers likely, possibly a thunderstorm, partly sunny, high near 87. Monday night, more rain, partly cloudy, a low of 71.
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5: From the Coco Weather Center, the Warrensburg forecast. Rain today, showers, possibly a thunderstorm, high near 83. The chance of precipitation, 90%. Then tonight, showers and possibly a thunderstorm with a low of 68. Monday, showers likely, possibly a thunderstorm, partly sunny, high near 87. Monday night, more rain, partly cloudy, a low of 71.
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1: A mass shooting. I'm Deborah Valentine, Fox News. 12 people shot when gunfire erupted during a street festival in Toledo, Ohio on Saturday. Police say two of the victims are in critical condition. Deputy Police Chief Joseph Henriden says an investigation is ongoing.
2: We're going to dissect what happened and who was responsible. And certainly the motives are going to be one of them. You know, why would somebody do something like this? It's just horrible.
1: The deputy chief also says the scene is secure. No one is in custody at this time. Police are asking for the public's help with information that may lead to a suspect or suspects. More attacks between the U.S. and Iran, and new video from CENTCOM showing the strikes.
3: A new round of U.S. and Iranian strikes is placing further strain on an already fragile ceasefire between Washington and Tehran. U.S. Central Command releasing video showing what it describes as defensive strikes on Iranian coastal surveillance radar sites. It comes after Iran allegedly launched drones towards the Strait of Hormuz. Tehran responded to the attacks with a new wave of strikes on U.S. bases and military facilities in Kuwait and Bahrain. All this happening as Pakistan mediators are in Iran trying to find a breakthrough on a deadlocked peace deal.
1: Fox's Chanley Painter reporting. Ahead of the midterm elections, certain lawmakers are pushing for abolishing ICE. Border czar Tom Homan on Fox's My View with Lara Trump reacts.
4: Good luck with that. I don't think it's ever going to happen, but it concerns me why all of a sudden you got so many people jumping on board abolishing ICE. My theory is because they're upset. We're upset they're ruining their long-term plans.
1: The House expected to vote this week on $70 billion in funding for ICE and Border Patrol following Senate approval last week. 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
1: Ukraine launched an unprecedented attack against St. Petersburg, Russia, after Russia rejected Ukraine's offer for peace talks. Fox's Stephanie Bennett.
8: This attack comes after Russian President Vladimir Putin rejected an offer from Zelensky to hold a face-to-face meeting to try and end this war. Putin said he glanced at Zelensky's letter, but said he saw no point in meeting with him and that he would only end the war when Russia's goals had been met, meaning Kyiv should abandon efforts to join NATO and give up parts of its territory. Zelensky then responded back, calling it a weak response. Russia continues to spray Ukraine with almost daily attacks, damaging several buildings in the Zaporizhia region. The Ukrainian foreign minister, he's warning Moscow things will only get worse for Russia.
1: President Putin says Russia is open for a compromise with Ukraine, but can only do so when a third-party mediator is neutral. Israeli airstrikes on southern Lebanon Saturday killed 9 people, including 3 Lebanese military members, according to the Lebanese army and state media. The Iranian-backed Hezbollah militant group has rejected the latest ceasefire that was brokered by the U.S. An American college student found dead after going missing in Japan. Fox's Madison Scarpino has more.
9: Weston Higginbotham was just 20 years old. He loved nature, cared so much about the environment, according to his family. They say they are heartbroken. This all comes just over a week since Weston first went missing. The parents say they last saw him in their Kyoto hotel room last Friday, and they let the well-traveled 20-year-old do his own thing. Local police confirm Weston got off at a train at the Yamashina station in Kyoto. The area is home to tons of hiking routes and trails, but shortly after the train ride, Weston's location from his phone went completely dark, and that's when his parents started to worry. This all prompted a massive search for the Auburn student.
1: No official cause of death of the college student has yet been released publicly. I'm Deborah Valentine. This is Fox News.
10: From the Coco Weather Center, the Warrensburg forecast. Rain today, showers, possibly a thunderstorm, high near 83. The chance of precipitation, 90%. Then tonight, showers and possibly a thunderstorm with a low of 68. Monday, showers likely, possibly a thunderstorm, partly sunny, high near 87. Monday night, more rain, partly cloudy, a low of 71.
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2: From the Coco Weather Center, the Warrensburg forecast. Rain today, showers, possibly a thunderstorm, high near 83. The chance of precipitation, 90%. Then tonight, showers and possibly a thunderstorm with a low of 68. Monday, showers likely, possibly a thunderstorm, partly sunny, high near 87. Monday night, more rain, partly cloudy, a low of 71.
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5: From the Coco Weather Center, the Warrensburg forecast. Rain today, showers, possibly a thunderstorm. High near 83. The chance of precipitation, 90%. Then tonight, showers and possibly a thunderstorm with a low of 68. Monday, showers likely, possibly a thunderstorm, partly sunny, high near 87. Monday night, more rain, partly cloudy, a low of 71.
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1: Bullets fly at a street fair. I'm Chris DeMeo, Fox News. At least 12 people are shot at a street festival in Toledo, Ohio on Saturday.
2: Appears as though there was at least two shooters. I think they were probably shooting at each other. What ended up happening was 12 people were struck with bullets. That's what we have right now. Two of them critical.
1: Toledo Deputy Police Chief Joseph Hefferman. An investigation continues. The primaries may be over in California, but the race isn't done just yet.
3: A Los Angeles Department of Justice official is debunking baseless social media claims that Republican mayoral candidate Spencer Pratt received no new votes after California's primary election Tuesday. Pratt, a former reality TV star, is facing off against incumbent mayor Karen Bass and city councilwoman Nithya Raman. Bass currently holds the lead. The top two vote getters will face off in the November general election. Federal officials say they're investigating multiple claims of election fraud. Meantime, former U.S. Health Secretary Javier Becerra has advanced to the general election for California's governor. It's still not clear if he'll face Republican and former Fox News host Steve Hilton or billionaire Democrat Tom Steyer.
1: That's Fox's Chandley Painter. Volunteers in Japan found the body of a missing 20-year-old Auburn University student yesterday. The family of Weston Higginbotham posted on social media his body was found in a mountainous area near Kyoto, but did not say how he died. The family added their thanks for the outpouring of kindness and support from the U.S. and around the world. Stanley Cup playoffs game three. The Vegas Golden Knights topped the Carolina Hurricanes in double overtime 5-4. The Golden Knights lead the series 2-0. Game four, Tuesday night in Vegas. 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
1: Secretary of War Pete Hegseth in Normandy, France, Saturday to commemorate the 82nd anniversary of the D-Day landings. The secretary honoring the sacrifices American troops made who helped liberate Europe during World War II. Earlier, he emphasized the site is more than just a resting place.
7: It is a monument to the unyielding spirit of the American warrior, a testament to the supreme sacrifices our warriors made to liberate an entire continent from the grip of tyranny.
1: D-Day was the largest amphibious invasion in history. Murder charges have been put on hold in an actor's stabbing.
8: The man who is being held in the stabbing death of actor James Handy will have to face a mental competency hearing before murder charges can be pursued. A state judge decided that Michael Ray Gledhill's mental capacities will be examined in a Hollywood court June 22nd after the Los Angeles District Attorney filed a felony complaint against the son of Handy's girlfriend. Handy, known for his work in Top Gun Maverick and Jumanji, was killed in a stabbing in Los Angeles on Wednesday. Cops saying they responded to the actor's home in Tarzana after receiving a call in which the person stated, "I am the son of man. I just killed the man of sin." Gledhill is currently behind bars. Michelle Polino, Fox News.
1: Some lawmakers are pushing for abolishing ICE.
9: Good luck with that. I don't think it's ever going to happen, but it concerns me why all of a sudden you got so many people jumping on board abolishing ICE. My theory is because they're upset. We're upset they're ruining their long-term plans.
1: Borders are Tom Homan on Fox's My View with Lara Trump. No Triple Crown winner this year, but Golden Tempo wins the Belmont Stakes.
10: Golden Tempo pulls away late. Golden Tempo has won the Belmont Stakes.
1: The call on Fox, Golden Tempo, also won the Kentucky Derby, but did not run in the Preakness. I'm Chris DeMeo. This is Fox News.
10: From the Coco Weather Center, the Warrensburg forecast. Rain today, showers, possibly a thunderstorm, high near 83. The chance of precipitation, 90%. Then tonight, showers and possibly a thunderstorm with a low of 68. Monday, showers likely, possibly a thunderstorm, partly sunny, high near 87. Monday night, more rain, partly cloudy, a low of 71.
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3: From the Coco Weather Center, the Warrensburg forecast. Rain today, showers, possibly a thunderstorm, high near 83. The chance of precipitation, 90%. Then tonight, showers and possibly a thunderstorm with a low of 68. Monday, showers likely, possibly a thunderstorm, partly sunny, high near 87. Monday night, more rain, partly cloudy, a low of 71.
0: I got a handful of quarters here. These next songs, they're on me. Good time oldies.
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0: 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Is that you?
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0: Okay. And the boiled Billy Joel with a side of Hall & Oates there.
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4: From the Coco Weather Center, the Warrensburg forecast. Rain today, showers, possibly a thunderstorm, high near 83. The chance of precipitation, 90%. Then tonight, showers and possibly a thunderstorm with a low of 68. Monday, showers likely, possibly a thunderstorm, partly sunny, high near 87. Monday night, more rain, partly cloudy, a low of 71.
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1: Bullets fly at a street fair. I'm Chris DeMeo, Fox News. At least 12 people are shot at a street festival in Toledo, Ohio on Saturday.
2: Appears as though there was at least two shooters. I think they were probably shooting at each other. What ended up happening was 12 people were struck with bullets. That's what we have right now. Two of them critical.
1: Toledo Deputy Police Chief Joseph Heffermanen. An investigation continues. The primaries may be over in California, but the race isn't done just yet.
3: A Los Angeles Department of Justice official is debunking baseless social media claims that Republican mayoral candidate Spencer Pratt received no new votes after California's primary election Tuesday. Pratt, a former reality TV star, is facing off against incumbent mayor Karen Bass and city councilwoman Nithya Raman. Bass currently holds the lead. The top two vote-getters will face off in the November general election. Federal officials say they're investigating multiple claims of election fraud. Meantime, former U.S. Health Secretary Javier Becerra has advanced to the general election for California's governor. It's still not clear if he'll face Republican and former Fox News host Steve Hilton or billionaire Democrat Tom Steyer.
1: That's Fox's Chanley Painter. Volunteers in Japan found the body of a missing 20-year-old Auburn University student yesterday. The family of Weston Higginbotham posted on social media his body was found in a mountainous area near Kyoto, but did not say how he died. The family added their thanks for the outpouring of kindness and support from the U.S. and around the world. Stanley Cup playoffs game three. The Vegas Golden Knights topped the Carolina Hurricanes in double overtime 5-4. The Golden Knights lead the series 2-0. Game four, Tuesday night in Vegas. 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
1: Secretary of War Pete Hegseth in Normandy, France, Saturday to commemorate the 82nd anniversary of the D-Day landings. The secretary honoring the sacrifices American troops made who helped liberate Europe during World War II. Earlier, he emphasized the site is more than just a resting place.
7: It is a monument to the unyielding spirit of the American warrior, a testament to the supreme sacrifices our warriors made to liberate an entire continent from the grip of tyranny.
1: D-Day was the largest amphibious invasion in history. Murder charges have been put on hold in an actor's stabbing.
8: The man who is being held in the stabbing death of actor James Handy will have to face a mental competency hearing before murder charges can be pursued. A state judge decided that Michael Ray Gledhill's mental capacities will be examined in a Hollywood court June 22nd after the Los Angeles District Attorney filed a felony complaint against the son of Handy's girlfriend. Handy, known for his work in Top Gun Maverick and Jumanji, was killed in a stabbing in Los Angeles on Wednesday. Cops saying they responded to the actor's home in Tarzana after receiving a call in which the person stated, "I am the son of man. I just killed the man of sin." Gledhill is currently behind bars. Michelle Polino, Fox News.
1: Borders are, or rather, some lawmakers are pushing for abolishing ICE.
9: Good luck with that. I don't think it's ever going to happen, but it concerns me why all of a sudden you got so many people jumping on board abolishing ICE. My theory is because they're upset. We're upset they're ruining their long-term plans.
1: Borders are Tom Homan on Fox's My View with Lara Trump. No Triple Crown winner this year, but Golden Tempo wins the Belmont Stakes.
10: Golden Tempo! Pulls away late! Golden Tempo has won the Belmont Stakes!
1: The call on Fox, Golden Tempo, also won the Kentucky Derby, but did not run in the Preakness. I'm Chris DeMeo. This is Fox News.
10: From the Coco Weather Center, the Warrensburg forecast. Rain today, showers, possibly a thunderstorm, high near 83. The chance of precipitation, 90%. Then tonight, showers and possibly a thunderstorm with a low of 68. Monday, showers likely, possibly a thunderstorm, partly sunny, high near 87. Monday night, more rain, partly cloudy, a low of 71.
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2: From the Coco Weather Center, the Warrensburg forecast. Rain today, showers, possibly a thunderstorm, high near 83. The chance of precipitation, 90%. Then tonight, showers and possibly a thunderstorm with a low of 68. Monday, showers likely, possibly a thunderstorm, partly sunny, high near 87. Monday night, more rain, partly cloudy, a low of 71.
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2: From the Coco Weather Center, the Warrensburg forecast. Rain today, showers, possibly a thunderstorm, high near 83. The chance of precipitation, 90%. Then tonight, showers and possibly a thunderstorm with a low of 68. Monday, showers likely, possibly a thunderstorm, partly sunny, high near 87. Monday night, more rain, partly cloudy, a low of 71.
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1: Gunfire erupts. I'm Chris DeMeo, Fox News. At least 12 people are shot at a street festival in Toledo, Ohio yesterday.
2: There was at least two shooters. I think they were probably shooting at each other. What ended up happening was 12 people were struck with bullets.
1: Toledo Deputy Police Chief Joseph Hefferman, an investigation continues. The primaries may be over in California, but the race isn't done just yet.
3: A Los Angeles Department of Justice official is debunking baseless social media claims that Republican mayoral candidate Spencer Pratt received no new votes after California's primary election Tuesday. Pratt, a former reality TV star, is facing off against incumbent Mayor Karen Bass and city councilwoman Nithya Raman. Bass currently holds the lead. The top two vote-getters will face off in the November general election. Federal officials say they're investigating multiple claims of election fraud. Meantime, former U.S. Health Secretary Javier Becerra has advanced to the general election for California's governor. It's still not clear if he'll face Republican and former Fox News host Steve Hilton or billionaire Democrat Tom Steyer.
1: It's Fox's Chanley Painter. Volunteer searchers in Japan found the body of a missing 20-year-old Auburn University student yesterday. The family of Weston Higginbotham posted on social media his body was found in a mountainous area near Kyoto, but did not say how he died. The family added that their thanks for the outpouring of kindness and support from the U.S. and around the world. In the Stanley Cup playoffs, it was Game 3 last night between the Vegas Golden Knights and the Carolina Hurricanes. The Golden Knights winning in double overtime 5-4. The Golden Knights lead that series 2-1. Game 4 is set for Tuesday night in Vegas. 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
1: A group of 27 veterans returned to Normandy for the 82nd anniversary of the D-Day landings yesterday.
16: Among this group, 101-year-old Gainesville resident Alan Kinder.
17: I hadn't even thought of the war in 80 years.
16: He returned to Normandy for only the second time since landing on Utah Beach in August of 1944, 2 months after D-Day. He served with General George Patton's legendary Third Army as Allied forces pushed across Europe. The last time he went back to Normandy, he discovered the people there never forgot.
17: They remembered more than I remembered. I came home, I didn't think of it. They lived another 10 years, 20 years. No, it's a thrill to go back.
16: For Alan, that changed everything. And for many of these veterans, there may not be many more chances.
1: It's Fox 5 Atlanta's Tyler Fingert. Meanwhile, murder charges have been put on hold in an actor's stabbing.
18: The man who is being held in the stabbing death of actor James Handy will have to face a mental competency hearing before murder charges can be pursued. A state judge decided that Michael Ray Gledhill's mental capacities will be examined in a Hollywood court June 22nd after the Los Angeles District Attorney filed a felony complaint against the son of Handy's girlfriend. Handy, known for his work in Top Gun Maverick and Jumanji, was killed in a stabbing in Los Angeles on Wednesday. Cops saying they responded to the actor's home in Tarzana after receiving a call in which the person stated, "I am the son of man. I just killed the man of sin." Gledhill is currently behind bars. Michelle Polino, Fox News.
1: Some lawmakers are pushing for abolishing ICE.
19: Good luck with that. I don't think it's ever going to happen, but it concerns me why all of a sudden you got so many people jumping on board abolishing ICE. My theory is because they're upset. We're upset they're ruining their long-term plans.
1: Sports Star Tom Homan on Fox's My View with Lara Trump. I'm Chris DeMeo. This is Fox News.
8: From the Cocoa Weather Center, the Warrensburg forecast. Rain today, showers, possibly a thunderstorm, high near 83. Chance of precipitation, 90%. Then tonight, showers and possibly a thunderstorm with a low of 68. Monday, showers likely, possibly a thunderstorm, partly sunny, high near 87. Monday night, more rain, partly cloudy, a low of 71.
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6: From the Coco Weather Center, the Warrensburg forecast. Rain today, showers, possibly a thunderstorm, high near 83. The chance of precipitation, 90%. Then tonight, showers and possibly a thunderstorm with a low of 68. Monday, showers likely, possibly a thunderstorm, partly sunny, high near 87. Monday night, more rain, partly cloudy, a low of 71.
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3: From the Coco Weather Center, the Warrensburg forecast. Rain today, showers, possibly a thunderstorm, high near 83. The chance of precipitation, 90%. Then tonight, showers and possibly a thunderstorm with a low of 68. Monday, showers likely, possibly a thunderstorm, partly sunny, high near 87. Monday night, more rain, partly cloudy, a low of 71.
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1: Searching for suspects. I'm Deborah Valentine, Fox News. A mass shooting at a street festival in Toledo, Ohio on Saturday leaves at least 12 people hurt, two wounded critically, according to police. Fox 2 Detroit's Lauren Edwards reports from Toledo.
2: Toledo police say it happened around 5:37 p.m. They got a call of shots fired at the Old West End Festival, which, talking to folks around here, they say that that's a very popular one. They look forward to it every year, but things took a turn for or worse when they got the shots fired, and police saying that there were possibly two shooters shooting at each other. 12 people in total hit, two in critical condition, no one in custody. Here they're looking for two shooters. Police say that they are reviewing all leads, reviewing video. There's cameras everywhere. People have their cell phones, but they're asking anyone with information to please reach out to them as soon as possible. Here in Toledo, Lauren Edwards, Fox 2 News.
1: The counting of primary ballots continues in California. Fox's Chanley Painter has more.
3: A Los Angeles Department of Justice official is debunking baseless social media claims that Republican mayoral candidate Spencer Pratt received no new votes after California's primary election Tuesday. Pratt, a former reality TV star, is facing off against incumbent mayor Karen Bass and city councilwoman Nithya Raman. Bass currently holds the lead. The top two vote getters will face off in the November general election. Federal officials say they're investigating multiple claims of election fraud. Meantime, former U.S. Health Secretary Javier Becerra has advanced to the general election for California's governor. It's still not clear if he'll face Republican and former Fox News host Steve Hilton or billionaire Democrat Tom Steyer.
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1: A group of 27 veterans returned to Normandy for the 82nd anniversary of the D-Day landings on Saturday. Fox 5 Atlanta's Tyler Finger reports.
8: Among this group, 101-year-old Gainesville resident Alan Kinder.
9: I hadn't even thought of the war in 80 years.
8: He returned to Normandy for only the second time since landing on Utah Beach in August of 1944, 2 months after D-Day. He served with General George Patton's legendary Third Army as Allied forces pushed across Europe. The last time he went back to Normandy, he discovered the people there never forgot.
9: They remembered more than I remembered. I came home, I didn't think of it. They lived another 10 years, 20 years. No, it's a thrill to go back.
8: For Alan, that changed everything. And for many of these veterans, there may not be many more chances.
1: The trip is routinely sponsored by Delta Airlines and the Best Defense Foundation. D-Day was the largest naval invasion in history with around 10,000 casualties. Over 7,000 vessels and nearly 12,000 aircraft were involved. A pop artist headlines tonight's Tony Awards at Radio City Music Hall in New York City. Fox's Michelle Polino reports on tonight's Tonys.
10: Pink is set to host the 79th annual Tony Awards. The pop star, known for her trapeze-like moves during her stadium shows, says fans can expect plenty of costume changes and stunts, and not just from her. According to Variety, she said she is hoping to cajole another performer into taking a chance with a stunt. Leading this year's nominations are The Lost Boys and Schmigadoon with 12 nominations each, followed by Ragtime with 11 and Arthur Miller's Death of a Salesman, Cats the Jellicle Ball, and Richard O'Brien's The Rocky Horror Show, all with 9. The Tony Awards, broadcast live on CBS and streams on Paramount Plus, starting at 8 Eastern. Michelle Polino, Fox News.
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11: From the Coco Weather Center, the Warrensburg forecast, rain today, showers, possibly a thunderstorm, high near 83, the chance of precipitation, 90%. Then tonight, showers and possibly a thunderstorm with a low of 68. Monday, showers likely, possibly a thunderstorm, partly sunny, high near 87. Monday night, more rain, partly cloudy, a low of 71.
12: My mom always said, eat your vegetables so you can grow up big and strong. 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
4: From the Coco Weather Center, the Warrensburg forecast. Rain today, showers, possibly a thunderstorm, high near 83. The chance of precipitation, 90%. Then tonight, showers and possibly a thunderstorm with a low of 68. Monday, showers likely, possibly a thunderstorm, partly sunny, high near 87. Monday night, more rain, partly cloudy, a low of 71.
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2: From the Coco Weather Center, the Warrensburg forecast. Rain today, showers, possibly a thunderstorm, high near 83. The chance of precipitation, 90%. Then tonight, showers and possibly a thunderstorm with a low of 68. Monday, showers likely, possibly a thunderstorm, partly sunny, high near 87. Monday night, more rain, partly cloudy, a low of 71.
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1: A mass shooting in Ohio. I'm Pam Puso, Fox News. There was panic after gunfire erupted near a crowded street festival.
2: Toledo police say it happened around 5:37 p.m. They got a call of shots fired at the Old West End Festival, which, talking to folks around here, they say that that's a very popular one. They look forward to it every year, but things took a turn for a worse when they got the shots fired, and police saying that there were possibly two shooters shooting at each other. 12 people in total hit, 2 in critical condition, no one in custody.
1: Lauren Edwards with Fox 2. As police scour surveillance footage, they're asking people who attended the festival to review their cell phone video. Extremely vile. That's how Ukraine's president describes a drone attack by Russia. Overnight, a facility that stores spent nuclear fuel was hit. Officials say radiation levels are within normal limits. The attack comes as Ukraine strikes more targets within Russia.
3: Ukraine is ramping up its attacks against Russia, this time by striking near the site of a Kremlin-sponsored economic forum attended by Russian President Vladimir Putin. Saturday's drone attacks targeted oil refineries and military sites in St. Petersburg. The strikes come 2 days after Ukrainian President Volodymyr Zelensky sent an open letter to Putin urging him to end the country's 4-year war.
1: Fox's Chanley Painter. Israeli residents near the West Bank are being urged to stay inside their homes after a series of simultaneous shootings. That's according to Israeli rescue services. One Israeli man has been killed, at least 5 other people hurt. Israeli authorities say at least 1 attacker has been killed. Others are being sought. Yesterday, Palestinian officials said a 7-month-old boy was killed by Israeli soldiers while riding in his parents' car. America's listening to Fox News.
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1: A group of 27 veterans returned to Normandy for the 82nd anniversary of the D-Day landings.
15: Among this group, 101-year-old Gainesville resident Alan Kinder.
16: I hadn't even thought of the war in 80 years.
15: He returned to Normandy for only the second time since landing on Utah Beach in August of 1944, 2 months after D-Day. He served with General George Patton's legendary Third Army as Allied forces pushed across Europe. The last time he went back to Normandy, he discovered the people there never forgot.
16: They remembered more than I remembered. I came home, I didn't think of it. They lived another 10 years, 20 years. No, it's a thrill to go back.
15: For Alan, that changed everything. And for many of these veterans, there may not be many more chances.
1: Tyler Fingered with Fox 5 in Atlanta. Remembering 9/11.
17: The 10th Tunnel to Towers tower climb comes just months before the 25th anniversary of the attacks of September 11th, 2001. 1,250 participants will climb 104 stories in memory of the lives and sacrifice of 9/11 heroes, including New York City firefighters Stephen Siller and Captain Billy Burke. At the end of the climb, participants will see the panoramic views in every direction, as well as the 2 reflecting pools below that mark the footprints where the Twin Towers once stood. The Tunnel to Towers Foundation provides mortgage payoffs or mortgage-free homes to injured veterans and first responders, as well as Gold Star families and families of fallen first responders. In New York City, Tanya J. Powers, Fox News.
1: A renewed push to abolish ICE.
18: Good luck with that. I don't think it's ever going to happen, but it concerns me why all of a sudden you got so many people jumping on board abolishing ICE. My theory is because they're upset. We're upset they're ruining their long-term plans.
1: Border czar Tom Homan. This weekend, more anti-ICE demonstrations were held outside an immigrant detention center in New Jersey. Several arrests were made. I'm Pam Puso, and this is Fox News.
7: From the Cocoa Weather Center, the Warrensburg forecast. Rain today, showers, possibly a thunderstorm, high near 83. The chance of precipitation, 90%. Then tonight, showers and possibly a thunderstorm with a low of 68. Monday, showers likely, possibly a thunderstorm, partly sunny, high near 87. Monday night, more rain, partly cloudy, a low of 71.

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From the Cocoa Weather Center, the Warrensburg forecast. Rain today, showers, possibly a thunderstorm, high near 83. The chance of precipitation, 90%. Then tonight, showers and possibly a thunderstorm with a low of 68. Monday, showers likely, possibly a thunderstorm, partly sunny, high near 87. Monday night, more rain, partly cloudy, a low of 71.

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6: From the Coco Weather Center, the Warrensburg forecast. Rain today, showers, possibly a thunderstorm, high near 83. The chance of precipitation, 90%. Then tonight, showers and possibly a thunderstorm with a low of 68. Monday, showers likely, possibly a thunderstorm, partly sunny, high near 87. Monday night, more rain, partly cloudy, a low of 71.

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1: A mass shooting in Ohio. I'm Pam Puso, Fox News. There was panic after gunfire erupted near a crowded street festival.
2: Toledo police say it happened around 5:37 p.m. They got a call of shots fired at the Old West End Festival, which, talking to folks around here, they say that that's a very popular one. They look forward to it every year, but things took a turn for a worse when they got the shots fired, and police saying that there were possibly two shooters shooting at each other. 12 people in total hit, two in critical condition, no one in custody.
1: Lauren Edwards with Fox 2. As police scour surveillance footage, they're asking people who attended the festival to review their cell phone video. Extremely vile. That's how Ukraine's president describes a drone attack by Russia. Overnight, a facility that stores spent nuclear fuel was hit. Officials say radiation levels are within normal limits. The attack comes as Ukraine strikes more targets within Russia.
3: Ukraine is ramping up its attacks against Russia, this time by striking near the site of a Kremlin-sponsored economic forum attended by Russian President Vladimir Putin. Saturday's drone attacks targeted oil refineries and military sites in St. Petersburg. The strikes come 2 days after Ukrainian President Volodymyr Zelensky sent an open letter to Putin urging him to end the country's four-year war.
1: Fox's Chanley Painter. Israeli residents near the West Bank are being urged to stay inside their homes after a series of simultaneous shootings. That's according to Israeli rescue services. One Israeli man has been killed, at least five other people hurt. Israeli authorities say at least one attacker has been killed. Others are being sought. Yesterday, Palestinian officials said a seven-month-old boy was killed by Israeli soldiers while riding in his parents' car. America's listening to Fox News.
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1: A group of 27 veterans returned to Normandy for the 82nd anniversary of the D-Day landings.
15: Among this group, 101-year-old Gainesville resident Alan Kinder.
16: I hadn't even thought of the war in 80 years.
15: He returned to Normandy for only the second time since landing on Utah Beach in August of 1944, 2 months after D-Day. He served with General George Patton's legendary Third Army as Allied forces pushed across Europe. The last time he went back to Normandy, he discovered the people there never forgot.
16: They remembered more than I remembered. I came home, I didn't think of it. They lived another 10 years, 20 years. No, it's a thrill to go back.
15: For Alan, that changed everything. And for many of these veterans, there may not be many more chances.
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17: The 10th Tunnel to Towers tower climb comes just months before the 25th anniversary of the attacks of September 11th, 2001. 1,250 participants will climb 104 stories in memory of the lives and sacrifice of 9/11 heroes, including New York City firefighters Stephen Siller and Captain Billy Burke. At the end of the climb, participants will see the panoramic views in every direction, as well as the two reflecting pools below that mark the footprints where the Twin Towers once stood. The Tunnel to Towers Foundation provides mortgage payoffs or mortgage-free homes to injured veterans and first responders, as well as Gold Star families and families of fallen first responders. In New York City, Tanya J. Powers, Fox News.
1: a renewed push to abolish ICE.
7: Good luck with that. I don't think it's ever going to happen, but it concerns me why all of a sudden you got so many people jumping on board abolishing ICE. My theory is because they're upset. We're upset they're ruining their long-term plans.
1: Border czar Tom Homan. This weekend, more anti-ICE demonstrations were held outside an immigrant detention center in New Jersey. Several arrests were made. I'm Pam Puso, and this is Fox News.
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From the Coco Weather Center, the Warrensburg forecast. Rain today, showers, possibly a thunderstorm, high near 83. The chance of precipitation, 90%. Then tonight, showers and possibly a thunderstorm with a low of 68. Monday, showers likely, possibly a thunderstorm, partly sunny, high near 87. Monday night, more rain, partly cloudy, a low of 71.

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3: From the Coco Weather Center, the Warrensburg forecast, rain today, showers, possibly a thunderstorm, high near 83, the chance of precipitation, 90%. Then tonight, showers and possibly a thunderstorm with a low of 68. Monday, showers likely, possibly a thunderstorm, partly sunny, high near 87. Monday night, more rain, partly cloudy, a low of 71.

add some air to this room. I think I'm almost choking from the smell of stale perfume. And that cigarette you're smoking, I'll scare you half to death.

0: 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Good time oldies.
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1: Ohio. I'm Pam Puso, Fox News. Police in Toledo say 12 people are hurt, two critically, after gunfire erupted near a street festival last night.
2: Police are still searching for those two gunmen that they say may have been shooting at each other when at least 16 shots rang out in a crowded summer street festival in Toledo. It all happening around 5:30 local time last night. Police say at least 12 people were shot, including two in critical condition. The victims range in age from 14 to 61, with officials confirming most were in their early 20s. There were several hundred people at that festival. Police are asking those that were there to review their cell phone footage to help identify the suspects. And festival officials, of course, have canceled the remainder of that weekend-long event.
1: Fox's Chanley Painter. With just 2 days to go before the primary, scandals are rocking the campaign of Democratic U.S. Senate candidate Graham Platner of Maine. Fox's Griff Jenkins takes a look at posts made on Reddit.
3: The Post described him as a communist. He leaned into it. He was anti-police and disparaging rural white residents as racist. That was troubling. But then it was that tattoo also in October that we see the tattoo on his chest resembling a Nazi symbol that he got in Croatia with some of his war buddies. He had it removed. Then we get more posts that start to come out when he describes the war as the most enjoyable experience of his life, saying that he wants to kill people. If that wasn't enough, then we get the disclosure in May that confirmed he had a kick profile, a profile largely where young people are. He's sexting, sending explicit messages to women while he's married.
1: Platner, who hopes to unseat Republican Susan Collins, says his past is being weaponized. 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
1: Israel is hunting down multiple assailants after several shootings possibly coordinated near the West Bank. Israeli police say one Israeli man was killed and five other people were hurt. One alleged attacker was shot and killed by police. He's been described as a Palestinian citizen of Israel. Residents in the area are advised to stay inside their homes. More arrests this weekend at an immigration detention center in Newark, New Jersey. Protesters have been gathering there for weeks and clashing with ICE agents, citing inhumane conditions inside. Border Czar Tom Homan spoke to Fox News about continued efforts by some Democrats to abolish ICE.
9: It's about them losing political power, not about national security, not about enforcing law, not about making this country safe again. This is about their political power.
1: Some Democrats argue ICE agents are out of control, especially after the shooting deaths of two civilians in Minnesota. An emotional remembrance in Normandy, France, as the 82nd anniversary of the D-Day invasion was commemorated. Secretary of War Pete Hegseth was there.
10: The event marks the partnership between the U.S., British, and their allies to carry out what's known as the largest amphibious invasion in military history. D-Day, as so many know, changed the course of World War II as it ultimately led to the liberation of Europe from Nazi occupation. The 82nd anniversary of D-Day comes as the U.S. finds itself at an inflection point with European allies. The administration looks to reshape NATO so the alliance bears more of the share of its own defense. Hegseth also talked about a different type of what he calls invasion happening in Europe that comes with migration. Hegseth says there's been a proliferation of different ideologies in Europe and suggests that the continent must do something to address it.
1: Fox's Madeleine Rivera. UK Prime Minister Keir Starmer disagrees with the U.S. assessment, but he has said that tackling illegal migration is a challenge. I'm Pam Puso in New York, and this is Fox News.
11: From the Cocoa Weather Center, the Warrensburg forecast: rain today, showers, possibly a thunderstorm, high near 83, the chance of precipitation 90%. Then tonight, showers and possibly a thunderstorm with a low of 68. Monday, showers likely, possibly a thunderstorm, partly sunny, high near 87. Monday night, more rain, partly cloudy, a low of 71.

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2: From the Coco Weather Center, the Warrensburg forecast. Rain today, showers, possibly a thunderstorm, high near 83. Chance of precipitation, 90%. Then tonight, showers and possibly a thunderstorm with a low of 68. Monday, showers likely, possibly a thunderstorm, partly sunny, high near 87. Monday night, more rain, partly cloudy, a low of 71.

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2: From the Coco Weather Center, the Warrensburg forecast, rain today, showers, possibly a thunderstorm, high near 83, the chance of precipitation 90%. Then tonight, showers and possibly a thunderstorm with a low of 68. Monday, showers likely, possibly a thunderstorm, partly sunny, high near 87. Monday night, more rain, partly cloudy, a low of 71.

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1: A mass shooting in Ohio. I'm Pam Pusso, Fox News. There was panic after gunfire erupted near a crowded street festival.
2: Toledo police say it happened around 5:37 p.m. They got a call of shots fired at the Old West End Festival, which, talking to folks around here, they say that that's a very popular one. They look forward to it every year, but things took a turn for a worse when they got the shots fired, and police saying that there were possibly two shooters shooting at each other. 12 people in total hit, 2 in critical condition, no one in custody.
1: Lauren Edwards with Fox 2. As police scour surveillance footage, they're asking people who attended the festival to review their cell phone video. Extremely vile. That's how Ukraine's president describes a drone attack by Russia. Overnight, a facility that stores spent nuclear fuel was hit. Officials say radiation levels are within normal limits. The attack comes as Ukraine strikes more targets within Russia.
3: Ukraine is ramping up its attacks against Russia, this time by striking near the site of a Kremlin-sponsored economic forum attended by Russian President Vladimir Putin. Saturday's drone attacks targeted oil refineries and military sites in St. Petersburg. The strikes come 2 days after Ukrainian President Volodymyr Zelensky sent an open letter to Putin urging him to end the country's 4-year war.
1: Fox's Chanley Painter. Israeli residents near the West Bank are being urged to stay inside their homes after a series of simultaneous shootings. That's according to Israeli rescue services. One Israeli man has been killed, at least 5 other people hurt. Israeli authorities say at least 1 attacker has been killed. Others are being sought. Yesterday, Palestinian officials said a 7-month-old boy was killed by Israeli soldiers while riding in his parents' car. 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
16: I hadn't even thought of the war in 80 years.
15: He returned to Normandy for only the second time since landing on Utah Beach in August of 1944, 2 months after D-Day. He served with General George Patton's legendary Third Army as Allied forces pushed across Europe. The last time he went back to Normandy, he discovered the people there never forgot.
16: They remembered more than I remembered. I came home, I didn't think of it. They lived another 10 years, 20 years. No, it's a thrill to go back.
15: For Alan, that changed everything. And for many of these veterans, there may not be many more chances.
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17: The 10th Tunnel to Towers tower climb comes just months before the 25th anniversary of the attacks of September 11th, 2001. 1,250 participants will climb 104 stories in memory of the lives and sacrifice of 9/11 heroes, including New York City firefighters Stephen Siller and Captain Billy Burke. At the end of the climb, participants will see the panoramic views in every direction, as well as the 2 reflecting pools below that mark the footprints where the Twin Towers once stood. The Tunnel to Towers Foundation provides mortgage payoffs or mortgage-free homes to injured veterans and first responders, as well as Gold Star families and families of fallen first responders. In New York City, Tanya J. Powers, Fox News.
1: a renewed push to abolish ICE.
9: Good luck with that. I don't think it's ever going to happen, but it concerns me why all of a sudden you got so many people jumping on board abolishing ICE. My theory is because they're upset. We're upset they're ruining their long-term plans.
1: Border czar Tom Homan. This weekend, more anti-ICE demonstrations were held outside an immigrant detention center in New Jersey. Several arrests were made. I'm Pam Puso, and this is Fox News.
10: From the Coco Weather Center, the Warrensburg forecast. Rain today, showers, possibly a thunderstorm, high near 83. The chance of precipitation, 90%. Then tonight, showers and possibly a thunderstorm with a low of 68. Monday, showers likely, possibly a thunderstorm, partly sunny, high near 87. Monday night, more rain, partly cloudy, a low of 71.

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From the Coco Weather Center, the Warrensburg forecast. Rain today, showers, possibly a thunderstorm, high near 83. Chance of precipitation, 90%. Then tonight, showers and possibly a thunderstorm with a low of 68. Monday, showers likely, possibly a thunderstorm, partly sunny, high near 87. Monday night, more rain, partly cloudy, a low of 71.

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5: From the Coco Weather Center, the Warrensburg forecast. Rain today, showers, possibly a thunderstorm, high near 83. The chance of precipitation, 90%. Then tonight, showers and possibly a thunderstorm with a low of 68. Monday, showers likely, possibly a thunderstorm, partly sunny, high near 87. Monday night, more rain, partly cloudy, a low of 71.

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1: At a festival. I'm Pam Puso, Fox News. It happened in Ohio last night.
2: Toledo police say it happened around 5:37 p.m. They got a call of shots fired at the Old West End Festival, which, talking to folks around here, they say that that's a very popular one. They look forward to it every year, but things took a turn for a worse when they got the shots fired, and police saying that there were possibly two shooters shooting at each other. 12 people in total hit, 2 in critical condition, no one in custody.
1: Lauren Edwards with Fox 2. Police are scouring surveillance footage and they're asking people who attended the festival to review their cell phone video. A ceasefire between the U.S. and Iran continues to be tested.
3: Late Friday, U.S. forces shot down 4 one-way Iranian attack drones that were headed toward the Strait of Hormuz. New video shows additional U.S. strikes that targeted radar systems in Goruk, Iran, and on Keshem Island. In response, the Iranians launched 7 ballistic missiles toward Bahrain and Kuwait, according to the IRGC. CENTCOM says 6 of the missiles were shot down, with 1 landing short. Now, Iran is still linking the issue of Lebanon to a possible broader agreement with the United States. The IDF announcing they are striking the Dahya neighborhood of southern Beirut. Last week, IRGC officials said if this happens, they would consider firing missiles at Israel.
1: Fox's Trey Yingst reporting from Tel Aviv, Israel. President Trump remains confident a peace deal can be reached. He told NBC's Meet the Press the U.S. has destroyed most of Iran's military.
4: Their Navy is gone. Their Air Force is gone. Their anti-aircraft is gone. They might have built it up a little bit over the last 4 weeks of during this little ceasefire.
1: Pakistan's interior minister met with Iranian officials this weekend in the hopes of restarting negotiations. 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
1: Intense testimony at a Texas murder trial. 17-year-old Carmelo Anthony is accused of fatally stabbing another teenager at a track meet last year. Fox's Chanley Painter has the latest.
9: The prosecution called 21 witnesses before resting its case. Their final witness, the medical examiner, who testified that 17-year-old Austin Metcalf was stabbed through the heart and never could have survived. The prosecution also called more of Metcalf's track teammates who witnessed the deadly confrontation, saying Carmelo Anthony refused to leave the Memorial High School tent. After the state rested, the defense called its first witness, Anthony's track coach at Centennial High School, Adam Linwood. Prosecutors, though, on cross-examination, asking the coach, quote, "Is there any reason an athlete should have a knife at a track meet?" Linwood said no.
1: Anthony has pleaded not guilty. He could face life in prison if he's convicted. Pope Leo celebrated Mass in Madrid, Spain today as part of the first papal visit to the country in 15 years.
10: No se trata únicamente de sacar la custodia, sino de dejarnos sacar nosotros mismos del egoísmo, de la indiferencia.
1: Organizers say more than 1 million people attended the Mass. Leo arrived in Spain on Saturday for a week-long visit. He has been keen to highlight the long tradition of Catholic devotion in Spain to encourage young generations to find their faith. Elon Musk's SpaceX is set to go public this week in what's expected to be the biggest IPO in history. SpaceX setting a flat price of $135 a share. They're going to offer more than 555 million shares as the company tries to raise $75 billion. The company is also reportedly making the unusual decision to keep about 30% of its shares for individual investors. I'm Pam Puso in New York, and this is Fox News.

0: no matter what you're going through, trust and believe, amen, that God's got you covered in this too. Amen. We welcome you here to Jesus Says Pentecostal Church, where we believe that God is not just here just to be somewhere, but he's here to meet absolutely every need. Hallelujah. And as our founding pastor always used to say, heaven is a bargain at any price. Amen. So no matter what you must give up or shed for the cause of Christ, hallelujah, fret not. Hallelujah, because it's worth it. Amen. At this time, we're going to ask Minister Stevie Hart if he would come and lead us to the throne of grace. And as he's coming, hallelujah, on today, we encourage you to link up with us. Amen. Touch your device by whatever way you're joining us or here in the household of faith. Get ready, hallelujah, to approach the Lord in the throne of grace and trust that God can do anything but fail.
1: Most gracious and heavenly Father, we pray for each and every individual who's listening today, those who are watching, Lord Jesus, that you touch them where they may be, Lord Jesus. Miracle heal their bodies, Lord Jesus. Lift them up one more time as only you can, Lord Jesus. We pray for someone's soul to be saved today, Lord Jesus. Someone reconcile their relationship back to you today, Lord Jesus. Someone diligently seek you while you may be found, Lord Jesus. Even the fool in his heart who says there is no God, we pray for change in them, Lord Jesus. We pray for this nation, this world, Lord Jesus, and everything that's going on, Lord. According to your word, these things have to happen, Lord Jesus. I pray that we draw closer and closer to you, Lord Jesus. And no matter what the trial or tribulation, Lord, we don't lose faith or lose hope, Lord Jesus. Because you never leave us, we walk away from you, Lord Jesus. In the name of Jesus, we pray for the nation's leaders, Lord Jesus. If they're not born again, that they may be born again, Lord Jesus, before they lose their souls, Lord Jesus. We pray for all those in the hospitals, the nursing homes, wherever they may be right now, Lord Jesus, that you, Lord Jesus, touch them wherever they may be, Lord. And as you touch them, Lord, and lift them up and miraculously heal them, that they lift holy hands giving you thanks and praise, Lord Jesus, for doing what only you can do, Lord. Because all power is in your hands, Lord Jesus. We pray for Lord Jesus, the speaker today, Lord Jesus, our own pastor, that as the word of God goes forth, Lord Jesus, that we have an ear to hear what thus saith the word of God. And those who are watching and listening, Lord Jesus, in the name of Jesus, apply it to their lives, Lord Jesus, and hide it in their hearts and keep it in their minds, Lord Jesus. We pray for anyone in the sanctuary who needs miracle healing or needs lifting up today, Lord Jesus, in the name of Jesus. We believe that you can do anything but fail, Lord Jesus. I pray that, Lord Jesus, we have faith to believe that you will answer our prayers, Lord Jesus. In the mighty, precious name of Jesus Christ, we thank you today, Lord. Thank you, Jesus.
2: Thank you, Jesus.
1: For who you are, for everything you've done, Lord Jesus.
2: Thank you, Jesus.
1: We can never repay you, Lord Jesus. But we can, Lord Jesus, never take salvation for granted, Lord. And accept salvation before it's too late, Lord Jesus. In the name of Jesus Christ, we pray. Amen.

know that he can do anything but fail. Amen. Hallelujah. We encourage you, if you're listening by way of Facebook Live or by way of YouTube, or if you're here in the house, we encourage you to join us on Thursday, amen, June the 4th, amen, as we convene from 4:30 to 6:30 p.m. for the grand opening, amen, of the MLC Early Childhood Center, amen, being named after one of our former pastors. And if you're listening by way of radio, we encourage you and invite you to join us on Thursday and Friday, June the 11th and June the 12th, for our annual June revival with Pastor Clarence Johnson from Greater Pentecostal Temple in Kansas City, Kansas. Amen. With Bishop Donaldson as the overseer. The choir is coming to us.

0: done great things for you too. Amen. 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Yes, hallelujah. Yes. Because if one of us is blessed, we're all blessed. Amen. Amen. Amen. Hallelujah. I thank you, praise God. Amen. For the choir on today. Hallelujah. And as we prepare our hearts and our minds, amen, to hear from the word of the Lord on today. Hallelujah. Ask the Lord to open up your ears to hear. Ask him to prepare your heart to receive. Hallelujah. And ask him to even bless your mind to understand. Hallelujah. Yes. Comprehend. Or if you can't comprehend or understand, just to accept. Amen. Amen. What it is that he is saying to us on today. Amen. Amen. Hallelujah. Or maybe to comprehend and understand and accept and receive all of it all together in Jesus' name. Bless the Lord for our pastor as she comes. Amen. Amen. To deliver the word of the Lord on today.
1: Praise God. Amen. Hallelujah. Amen. Amen.
2: Praise the Lord, everybody.
3: Praise the Lord.
2: Praise the Lord, everybody.
3: Praise the Lord.
2: So today, a couple weeks ago, the Lord was dealing with me. I don't know anything about building houses. The Lord always deals with me about things I know nothing about.
1: Oh,
2: but the Lord told me that I needed to talk to you about, there's some things in your life he wants to remodel you. He wants to make you over. He wants to turn you into that new creature that he said that we would be once we took on his name. So our sermon for today is God wants to remodel you. The scripture is Romans 12:2. It says, and be not conformed to this world, but be ye transformed by the renewing of your mind. And our supporting scripture is, to everything there is a season, a time to break down and a time to build up. Ecclesiastes 3 verses 1 and verse 3. So most of us understand what it means when we talk about remodeling a house. We know that some things have to come down, some things have to be tore out, some things have to be replaced. When a house is old and damaged and it's outdated or it's weakened, someone comes in and they begin tearing things apart. And so that something can be built that's much better than what it is. So during remodeling, walls come down. Some of you, some walls need to come down in your lives. You have some walls that you placed up against people. Walls that you placed up where you're bitter and you can't even receive Christ. Because there's a wall blocking you and keeping you from being able to let go of those things that you need to let go of. Sometimes the floors have to be ripped up. Sometimes in our lives it feels like God's ripping the floor from underneath us. Sometimes the things that we go through rip the floor from underneath us. There's things that we feel like we cannot make it through. Sometimes there's noise that fills the home. Some of us have so much noise going on, so many things in our lives, distractions that are keeping us from doing what God has called us to do. Sometimes there's dust. It's everywhere. Some of us have dust cluttering our minds. Dust cluttering all the things that we're doing because we can't see clearly. It's keeping us from seeing God. And everything looks worse than it did before. And it's going to get better, but sometimes we don't want to go through the things that it takes for it to get better.
1: Okay.
3: See, but the contractor, he's not destroying your house. He's improving it. And God is saying today, some of you think I'm destroying your lives. You think the things that have happened in your lives were to destroy you. No, they were in place to improve you. The things that you have gone through are to improve you. Sometimes that's exactly what God has to do to get our attention. We have to go through some things. Yes, they hurt. But that's the only way some of us, God can get our attention. Because we're hard-headed. Because we're stubborn. We have walls up. We have dust that's cluttering. We can't see that God is trying to talk to you. He's trying to tell you something. And you're not getting it. See, there are seasons when God will be, he will remodel your thinking. Some of us, we get up every day and we don't think anything good. We don't even think, thank you, Lord, for waking me up. Everything out of your mouth is a complaint. Everything out of your mouth is somebody did this. Somebody didn't do that. We never think about thinking positively. Sometimes he needs to remodel our attitudes. Because some of our attitudes stink. You're nasty. You run around saying you believe in God, but you're the nastiest person people will ever run into. And God is saying you need to change your attitude. You need to let me remodel it. So that it reveals me. So that people see Christ in you. The Christ that you sit up and talk about. And try to tell everybody that you're living for. But then you open your mouth and nastiness comes out. Some of us, our relationships need to be remodeled. They're dirty. They're cluttered. They're nasty. They're dusty. And God is saying, I'm trying to tear that floor up. Because this is not something else for you. Sometimes it needs to remodel our priorities. You're not doing what God is telling you to do. Everything else is more important than what God really placed you here to do. Our jobs. We'll get up at 5 o'clock for a paycheck, but we won't get up and pray and hit our knees when God says, wake up and pray. We'll go to work, even sometimes when we're sick, because we don't want to miss money off of our check. We'll do all sorts of things. Our priorities are in the wrong place.
1: Amen.
3: Sometimes it's our faith. He has to remodel it. Sometimes we mistake God's construction process for distraction. But what he's really trying to do is prepare you for a greater purpose.
1: Amen.
3: This is not all there is to life.
4: Amen.
3: And surely you would want to spend whatever time you have worshiping and praising God.
4: Yes.
3: Giving him everything.
4: Amen.
3: And you know, when God was talking to me, he was like, some of us need to shore up some things. And I was like, God, you know, I don't know nothing about remodeling no house. The Lord said, look it up.
4: Amen.
3: That means you need to strengthen some areas that are weak.
4: Amen.
3: Strengthen them up. Yes. See, when the walls are weak in a house, they have to shore them up sometimes.
4: Yes.
3: So some of y'all need to shore up your prayer life. You wonder why things aren't changing and it looks like they're getting worse. Where is your prayer life? Who are you talking to? You're spending more time on your phone talking to somebody else than you are God, the one who can make changes, the one who can make a difference in your life. Some of you need to shore up your faith. You say you trust God and you believe God, and you can trust him and believe for everybody else. But what about you? Do you really have faith in God? That when I'm down to my last, I know I can trust God.
4: Amen.
3: He will step in and he will make a way.
4: Yes.
3: Some of you need to shore up your relationship with God. You're so worried about other relationships. Those relationships will take you straight to hell. The one that matters is relationship to God. Where will you spend eternity if he came today? Where will you spend eternity if he came this minute? Can you sit there and say, I know I'm going with Jesus? I know that everything's okay in my life. I know that I'm living like God said I should. Can you say that? Because if you can't, you need to shore up that relationship.
4: Amen.
3: There's something that's weakened. Something is not getting the attention that it needs. Some of you need to shore up your fasting. You won't miss a meal for nothing.
4: Amen.
3: It will not kill you to miss a meal.
1: Amen.
3: I promise you. In fact, it will strengthen you.
4: Yes.
3: And I'm not talking about dieting, because dieting is not fasting. I'm talking about put down that plate and spend that time with God.
4: Yes.
3: Spend that time feasting on his word.
4: Yes.
3: Spend that time in prayer with him. God is saying you need to shore up your fasting life.
4: Yes.
3: You want to be stronger in me? There's some things I'm calling you to do. And you're weak in these areas. You can't fight when you're weak.
4: Amen.
3: Some of us, God is saying, you need to shore up your entire life of living in Christ. There are some weak spaces. Somebody hits you the wrong way or says the wrong thing, those words come out. Why are they coming out? They shouldn't be in there. If they're coming out, that means they're in there. Something is weak. You're feasting and dying on some things that are not of God.
4: Amen.
3: And God is saying you need to shore up these areas. See, demolition comes before development.
4: Amen.
3: So before God can build something new, he's got to tear down some things. He has to tear down that old man, that man that thinks they know everything, that man that thinks they can do everything on their own, that man that doesn't realize, I can do nothing, and I'm nothing without God in my life.
4: Amen.
3: He has to tear that thinking down. Some of us, we spend a lot of our time full of pride. I did this. I did that. Knowing you didn't do anything, but you won't give God any glory.
4: All right.
3: You spend all of your time stealing God's glory. Like you the one who woke you up this morning. Like you the one who put the sun and the stars in the sky. No, it's not you. It's God. Some of us is fear. God has to tear down your fear. You're scared of everything. Except for things that get you into sin. But you're scared of everything. You're scared of God talking to you. You're scared of God showing you something. You're scared of the Holy Ghost. You're scared to let go of living a life of sin. God said, that fear is not of me. When you come on over into what I'm calling you to do, I'll take away that fear. You can trust me. Bitterness. Some of us are so full of bitterness. There are people in the churches that are sitting here today are still upset about things that happened 40 years ago. 40 years ago. Do you see how the enemy will use things like that? You can be mad at somebody. They done moved on with life. They done forgot all about it. And you still holding a grudge and bitterness over something that happened 40 years ago. Get over it. Get over it. Get over it so that you can be healed and you can move forward. Because the enemy is using it to hold you back. He's using it to make you be distracted. He's using it to keep you from reaching your full purpose in Jesus. Some of us, unhealthy attachments. We are attached to everything that God said don't be attached to. But then we got the nerve to expect God to bless us. You need to let go of anything that is unhealthy. Whatever it is. I don't care who it is and what it is. Let go of it. If it's keeping you from being where God wants you to be, it's not healthy. It shouldn't be in your life. Some of us is toxic thinking. Somebody right here, right now, probably sitting here thinking, somebody's looking at me. Somebody's worried about me. What am I doing? Nobody cares, okay? We are all here trying to do what God called us to do. While you're looking at your brother, look at yourself.
4: Amen.
3: Worry about you. Amen. Stop being so concerned. See, the enemy will use people to keep you from walking through those doors.
1: Amen.
3: Every time I walk in there, they're looking at me. They're this, they're that. Stop thinking so much of yourself.
1: Amen.
3: Nobody is looking at you.
1: Amen.
3: We're all here for one purpose.
1: Yeah.
3: And that is to uplift the name of the Lord.
4: Yes.
3: Okay? If I got my eyes on you, I can't do what God is calling me to do.
4: Right.
3: So take your eyes off of those distractions.
1: Amen.
3: Some of us is old habits. You know, a lot of times I've been hearing this a lot the last few weeks. Oh, the old days, the old days. Did y'all ever stop to think about God wants us to move forward?
1: Amen.
3: There were some things in the old days we need to continue doing. Reading our Bible, praying, fasting, being a witness. But some of the things that went on in the old days, God wants to move us forward. I talk about this. How crazy would I look? All of y'all drove to church in a car and I ride up in a horse and buggy. How stupid would that look? God is calling for us to move forward, to be progressive. Yes, there were some things, the foundation will never change. But there are some things that we did that are expired now. God wants us to do some new things. He's trying to do some new things. The Bible talks about a new thing springing forth. It can't spring forth if you're stuck in the past. It can't spring forth if you're stuck in old habits and old ways. Some of us, God has to tear down our spiritual complacency. There is more than this. There is more. But you got to seek God for more. You have to walk through those doors with a mind made up. I came to praise God.
4: Amen.
3: If you walk out of here today and you didn't get anything from the service, it's not my fault. It's not your neighbor's fault. What did you do to get something from God today?
4: Amen.
3: What did you do to get delivered? What did you do to draw closer to God today? You. It's a personal relationship.
1: Amen.
3: See, we pray, Lord, use us. But we don't always realize that before God can use you, he has to renovate you. He can't use some of you the way that you are. He's got to change some things. But we're so resistant to change. It's good. It's good. Especially when God's in it. Because see, he's moving you. He knows your purpose. He's moving you where he needs you to be. If a contractor finds mold behind a wall, he can't paint over it. Well, he can, but it's not going to, it wouldn't be good. He's got to tear out that damaged material. Some of us have damaged material in our lives. God said, I'm trying to tear it out, but you're fighting me. Let it go. Let it go so that I can do what I need to do in your life. There is more. You're living beneath what I have for you. Let it go. The damages of your past, let it go. You're holding yourself hostage in the past. Let's move to now. God wants you to be somebody new. He wants to remodel you into who he created you to be.
4: Amen.
3: See, God refuses to simply cover our issues. He will heal them at the root if we allow him to. But some of us won't let go of our issues. Why? Some of us are really comfortable. Some of us are comfortable in sin. Some of us are comfortable in getting up every day bitter and nasty and angry at the world and everybody. God wants to replace that.
1: Yeah.
3: He wants to remodel. He wants to tear all that out and replace it with his spirit so that you can get up and experience the joy of the Lord every day.
5: Amen.
3: Every day. Remodeling is uncomfortable. Anybody who's lived in a house and they're working on something, you know how frustrating it is, the noise, and just all the constant movement. Nothing feels settled. Everything is inconvenient. The process is noisy and messy. And spiritual remodeling feels the same way. And that's why some people walk away from it. You won't allow God to spiritually remodel you because you don't want to deal with the inconveniences, the noise, the messiness. Because see, God has to reveal some things to you. He has to show you who you really are. Because see, sometimes I could be somebody else underneath this makeup and this dress and all this. And see, you will never know that. But see, I know who I am. You got to know who you are. You have to admit when there are some things in your life that God needs to remove. And you have to let him take it out. Sometimes we get stuck in those places. And God begins to stretch us. And it's uncomfortable because he starts convicting us. He starts showing us. What kind of father would he be if he didn't ever tell you when you're wrong? He starts convicting us. He starts correcting us. Nobody wants to be corrected, but God corrects us because he doesn't want you to be lost. He doesn't want you to waste what he has given you, the gifts, the talents, the blessings. Some of us, he's stretching us and he's changing our desires. You see, the enemy don't want you to let go of those old desires. So the enemy's fighting you back and forth. God said, let him go. I have something better for you. Sometimes he shifts our perspective. I've talked about before the number of people that are living every day with no thought whatsoever of serving God. That is a dangerous place to be in.
5: Amen.
3: What if you die in that situation? What do you think is going to happen? He's teaching us to trust him. Even when situations look out of whack, when things don't make sense, trust me. Hebrews 12:11 says, now no chastening for the present seemeth to be joyous, but grievous. Growth is not always comfortable. Sometimes God will allow discomfort because comfort can keep you stagnant. That's what happens in the church. People get comfortable. God is trying to do some things and we get so comfortable we don't want to change. We don't want him to do nothing different. We want everything to come in here just like program, clockwork. And the moment it's different, people get confused and get upset. God said, I want to do a new thing. I have some new things I would like to do. I want you to walk through those doors, and I want you to have the mindset, whatever God does today, Lord, I'm with you.
5: Amen.
3: Whatever you want to do today, this is your house. You can do whatever you want to do. I'm not going to get upset because he interrupts testimony service.
5: Amen.
3: I'm not going to get upset because the choir don't get to sing four songs. I'm going to let God have his way.
5: Amen.
3: See, you're not falling apart. You're under construction. It might feel like it. It might hurt. But God is trying to change. It might feel like it. It might hurt. But God is trying to change some things in your life. He's trying to get your attention.

0: see it, but God sees potential. Potential in each one of us. He looks at us the same way. He doesn't care what color you are and what you've been through, who this. He doesn't care. He loves all of us. All of us. All of us enough to let us know when he needs to remodel some things. When he needs to change some things. When he needs you to shore up some things. When he needs to tear out some things out of your life. See, people may look at your failures, your mistakes, your weaknesses, and broken places, but God sees destiny there. He sees that lesson he was trying to teach you in the midst of those things. Philippians 1 and 6 says, he which has begun a good work in you will perform it until the day of Jesus Christ.
1: Amen.
0: God never starts a project that he intends to abandon. Never. If he's working on you, he's got something in mind for you. You got to stay the course. You can't walk away in the middle of it. A biblical example. Peter was very impulsive. He denied Jesus. He struggled. But Jesus went beyond his impulsiveness, his denying him, because Jesus knew who he was beyond that. So maybe you are struggling with some things. Don't let the enemy cause you to miss God because of that.
1: Amen.
0: See, because God already knows who you are beyond your struggles. He already knows that if I can just get you to believe and to trust me, and to let me remodel your life, I have so much purpose for you. God saw the finished product before Peter ever did. So don't let people define you in the condition that you are comfortable in at this time. Don't let anybody define you. We always talk about that, but do you really think about that? I don't let anybody define me. I don't care who you think I am. I know who I am. I know who I am. I know who I am in Jesus Christ, and I am comfortable with that. So I'm not going to let just anybody come along and tell me you this, this, and this. You have to stop allowing the enemy to use people to stop you from reaching your destiny. To use people to take you straight to hell. Because nobody wants to go alone. Well, I don't want to go to heaven alone. So I'm trying my best to do what I can to help all of y'all and anybody else make it there. God is saying today, yes, I am remodeling you. Don't leave in the middle of construction. Don't abandon what I'm trying to do. One of the worst things you can do during remodeling is stop halfway through the process.
1: Amen.
0: See, an unfinished project is going to leave an unstable house.
1: Yes.
0: Spiritually, many people quit during the process because the transformation is painful. I got to give up this. I got to let go of that. I don't want to stop doing this. See, you're fighting. Your flesh don't want to give up. Your flesh wants to continue to be in control. And it might be painful. Let's be honest. Why? Because the things of the flesh, we usually enjoy them. That's why we do them. But God is saying today, I want to take those things away. He will start correcting you. He'll start telling you, no, don't do that. I want you to do this. Relationships will change. You might see people fall away, but it's okay. You have God. Don't worry about that. See, I'm not worried about having lots and lots of friends. I have one good friend, and I have Jesus. That's all I need. I don't need a bunch of people to try to distract me and take me here, there, and away from the position and the assignment God has given me. I don't need that. Isolation. You might find yourself where God is stealing you away from people and things. But it's okay. And then you start to see the old version of yourself begin to die. But that's okay, because God is building a new creature. He's remodeling you into someone new. If you stop midway through what God is doing, you will never experience the beauty of completed work. Galatians 6 and 9 says, let us not be weary in well-doing, for in due season we shall reap if we faint not. Amen. Don't quit while God is working on you. Let him finish the project.
1: Amen.
0: Let him complete you. Let him fill all those empty, broken spaces with him. Let him change you into a new creature. See, the remodeling has a purpose. God is not remodeling you and trying to change you to embarrass you. He's trying to prepare you. He's preparing all of us. Time is not as long as it used to be. And I know some of us get up every day and we think, oh, I got to.

0: this. You don't know that.
1: Amen.
0: You don't know that. You don't know how much time you have, but God does. We all come with a set amount of days. But in between those days, what are you doing to worship and praise God?
1: Yes.
0: What are you doing to make sure you are living your life to please God?
2: Amen.
0: Sometimes storms come and they expose the weak places in your life. But God is allowing them to be exposed so that you know where you need strength.
2: Amen.
0: See, that's the good thing about Him. He doesn't leave us out there blind. He's always giving us clues, letting us know, so we can straighten up and get things right. Some of the disappointments reveal where your foundation is unstable. God is saying, shore up those areas. Some of the losses taught you what truly matters. See, sometimes we're so fixated on doing the things of the world, the things that gratify our flesh and make us feel good, that we miss what really matters. See, when you die, you want people to get up, oh, she partied and she did this and she did that. Or would you rather them get up and say, she lived her life to serve and please the Lord?
1: Amen.
0: You got to get your priorities straight. See, God remodels what He intends to use. If He didn't intend to use you, He wouldn't be trying to change you. He wouldn't be convicting you of the things that are wrong. He wouldn't be telling you it's time to make some changes. Nobody spends more money remodeling something that they are going to throw away. So if God is correcting you, He's making you grow up, He's stretching you, and He's refining you, it's because there is still a purpose in your life. If you're still here, there is still a purpose for your life. You might not look like the finished project yet, but don't give up. You might still have some days that feel tough, but continue to fight. Don't give up. You might still hear spiritual hammering and drilling in your life. That's just God making those changes, moving you from one place to another, taking you away from those things that are leading you away from what He already designed your life to be like. You know, we always talk about the scripture that says He knew you before you were formed in your mother's womb. Do you really realize what that means? He knew everything about you. Everything. Everything that you would go through. Everything that you would make it through. Everyone you would come in contact with. Everything. Every blessing that's set up for you. We talked about the room with the body parts. All of the things that God knew you would need. He knew that before you were even formed. That is a mighty great God.
2: Yes.
0: That is somebody that strategically placed each one of us here.
2: Amen. Wow.
0: For a reason. And some of us are abusing the life that He's given us.
2: Amen.
0: God is saying today, I'm trying to remodel you. Yes, it hurts. Yes, it might be taking some time. But I'm trying to change you because I know what I have in store for you.
2: Amen.
0: I don't want you to miss it. And I keep trying to give you signs. I keep correcting you. And you just ignoring me. And God is saying it is time to take the blinders off. Open up your ears and hear what God is saying to you. I want to remodel you. I don't want you to live your life like this. I don't want you to go to hell. He didn't create any of us to go to hell. That is a choice that you're making. And God is saying today, you can do something different. You can be a different creature. You can become new through Jesus Christ. You can forget all those things of your past and come on over and start a new life. And today is a good day to do that. Because you don't know that you'll make it to the end of the day. And when God was dealing with me about this, I was like, Lord, once again, you got me talking about something I don't know anything about. But the Lord said, don't worry about that. I'm going to tell you what I need you to say. See, I don't get up here and say what I want to say. I say what God tells me to say.
2: Amen.
0: Because it's important to me. When I took this assignment, I told the Lord, I'm going to do what you told me to do. I don't care who don't like it. I don't care who don't want to hear it. I'm going to do what you said do. Because it's important to me to make sure that you're fed. To make sure that you're given something that you can make it through all the hard times. To make sure that you know how much God loves you. And to know that God is concerned. He's concerned about each one of us. Some of us are sitting here dying. Right in the seats. Spiritually. Because you refuse to eat what God is placing before you. You refuse. to change you. Don't slap God in the face and throw away everything that he's ever done for you.
2: Right.
0: He loves you. And he wants to make these changes in your life so that he can use you. There's somebody out there that's waiting on you to do what God wants you to do.
2: Amen.
0: So that you can reach them. I can't reach everybody. You can't reach everybody. But there's somebody that each one of us can reach that somebody else cannot.
2: Amen.
0: See, my testimony can help one person that maybe is waiting for me to come along and tell them what I've been through. And the same for you. But you got to let go. You got to stop holding hands with the devil and stop dancing around with him and pretending. It's time to get real.
2: Amen.
0: If you're living for Jesus, then you're living for Jesus, and that's it.
2: Amen.
0: That's it. There is no in between. I live for Jesus today and tomorrow I'm doing whatever. No. This is a lifestyle. This is an everyday thing. We live for Jesus. We get up living for him. We go to sleep living for him. And everything in between.
2: Right.
0: God said it's time to make a choice.
2: Yes.
0: And quit playing. Quit playing and quit taking his mercy for granted. Quit taking his grace for granted.
2: Yes.
0: You are not promised another day.
1: Amen.
0: And if you should see another one, don't you want to see it and be living for Jesus?
2: Right.
0: Don't you want to stop playing with the enemy and doing the things that you know are taking you straight to hell? God has said, I'm rebuilding your faith. I'm trying to rebuild your confidence. I'm trying to show you what your purpose is. I'm trying to share my heart with yours. And I'm trying to let you know what your future is.
2: Amen.
0: A great future in me.
1: Amen.
0: When God finishes his work, what was once broken becomes a testimony of his grace. So that you can tell somebody else. So that you can tell somebody, regardless of what's going on, please be patient with me.
2: Amen.
0: God's not through with me.
1: Amen.
0: He's not through. He's
2: yes.
0: still rebuilding. He's still
2: Amen.
0: Working on me. He's still changing some things. He's taking away those distractions. He's still drawing me closer to him. He's still shaping me and molding me into who he's calling me to be. There is construction in progress.
1: Yes.
0: That dust and that noise and that disruption that you're hearing is temporary. God is trying to change you.
2: Amen.
0: He wants to remodel you into who he created you to be in the first place. Because see, some of us have walked away from what God intended.
2: Amen.
0: That's, he didn't intend for us to live lives just any old way.
2: Right.
0: That's not what you were born for.
2: That's right.
0: You were born with a purpose. He knew that before you were even formed in your mother's womb. You're not just here to be here. You're here to do what God has called you to do.
2: Amen.
0: That's what we're here for. We're not here for all the things that we do on a daily basis that we enjoy.
2: Uh-huh.
0: Those are just occupying. We're here to tell others about Jesus and to
2: Amen.
0: Live our lives to please him.
2: Amen.
0: So because the master builder is creating something beautiful out of your life or wants to create something beautiful, that's why you're going through all these things.
2: Mm-hmm.
0: Why not accept that and let God change you? Stop fighting. Let him change you. Let him turn you into who he really created you to be. Get up so that you can live your life every day in joy and peace.
2: Amen.
0: Knowing that God provides for me. That God is here for me. That no matter what I'm going through, God cares and is concerned about me.
1: Amen.
0: So today, maybe you feel like your life is not where it should be. That's okay. Nobody in here is perfect. We all go through things. If we're all honest, it doesn't matter how saved you are, you still go through things.
2: Amen.
1: Yes.
0: We all still go through things.
1: Yes.
0: That's why we have to trust God.
2: Yes.
0: That's why we have faith that God can take us through.
1: Amen.
0: But maybe you don't feel like you have that assurance today. Maybe you feel like God doesn't care about you. That's the enemy telling you that.
2: Right.
0: He does care about you. Even, it doesn't matter what state you're in. He still cares.
2: Amen.
0: See, we have a God that loves us unconditionally. He don't love you because you do what he said. He loves you unconditionally. Regardless of whatever state you're in, he loves you. And today I want to offer you salvation.
2: Amen.
0: I want to offer you a new life in Jesus. I want to offer you the opportunity not to throw away what God has given.
2: Yes.
0: Not to throw away who God made you to be.
2: Amen.
0: To let God change you. And take away those things that don't need to be there. I want to offer you Jesus. The one who loves us and cares about us and is concerned about each one of us. If you're sick today and you need to be healed, he still heals people. You need a miracle. Maybe you don't know what you're going to do. Maybe you have no clue. God can still step in. Whatever your situation is. I don't need to know. All I need to know is you need prayer and I can pray for you. And God, because God already knows. He knows. He knows where each one of us are. He knows what needs to be changed. He knows what needs to be turned around, what needs to be shored up, what areas were weak. God knows. But today I want to offer you the opportunity to come up and receive prayer. If whatever you need from God today, maybe you just need God to talk. Maybe you just need to know God is real.
1: Yes.
0: Maybe you've never felt God.
1: Amen.
0: Even though we walk through life and we see all these things, people have not had a real experience.
2: Yes.
0: A real experience with God will change your life.
1: Amen.
0: It will let you know this is not a joke.
1: Amen.
0: This is for real. Your very life depends
1: Amen.
0: On serving God. And where you will spend eternity.
1: Amen.
0: So today, if you need prayer, please come up. Please come up and we will pray with you and for you. If you need strength, come up. Whatever you need, God's got it.
1: Amen.
0: Whatever you need. Come up and come up believing that God is going to answer.
1: Yes.
0: Come up in faith, trusting God that He is going to answer whatever your needs are today.
1: Amen.

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1: In Ohio, I'm Pam Husso, Fox News. Police in Toledo say 12 people are hurt, 2 critically, after gunfire erupted near a street festival last night.
2: Police are still searching for those 2 gunmen that they say may have been shooting at each other when at least 16 shots rang out in a crowded summer street festival in Toledo. It all happening around 5:30 local time last night. Police say at least 12 people were shot, including 2 in critical condition. The victims range in age from 14 to 61, with officials confirming most were in their early 20s. There were several hundred people at that festival. Police are asking those that were there to review their cell phone footage to help identify the suspects. And festival officials, of course, have canceled the remainder of that weekend-long event.
1: Fox's Chanley Painter. With just 2 days to go before the primary, scandals are rocking the campaign of Democratic U.S. Senate candidate Graham Platner of Maine. Fox's Griff Jenkins takes a look at posts made on Reddit.
3: The Post described him as a communist. He leaned into it. He was anti-police and disparaging rural white residents as racist. That was troubling. But then it was that tattoo also in October that we see the tattoo on his chest resembling a Nazi symbol that he got in Croatia with some of his war buddies. He had it removed. Then we get more posts that start to come out when he describes the war as the most enjoyable experience of his life, saying that he wants to kill people. If that wasn't enough, then we get the disclosure in May that confirmed he had a kick profile, a profile largely where young people are. He's sexting, sending explicit messages to women while he's married.
1: Platner, who hopes to unseat Republican Susan Collins, says his past is being weaponized. 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
1: Israel is hunting down multiple assailants after several shootings possibly coordinated near the West Bank. Israeli police say one Israeli man was killed and 5 other people were hurt. One alleged attacker was shot and killed by police. He's been described as a Palestinian citizen of Israel. Residents in the area are advised to stay inside their homes. More arrests this weekend at an immigration detention center in Newark, New Jersey. Protesters have been gathering there for weeks and clashing with ICE agents, citing inhumane conditions inside. Border czar Tom Homan spoke to Fox News about continued efforts by some Democrats to abolish ICE.
7: It's about them losing political power, not about national security, not about enforcing law, not about making this country safe again. This is about their political power.
1: Some Democrats argue ICE agents are out of control, especially after the shooting deaths of 2 civilians in Minnesota. An emotional remembrance in Normandy, France, as the 82nd anniversary of the D-Day invasion was commemorated. Secretary of War Pete Hegseth was there.
8: The event marks the partnership between the U.S., British, and their allies to carry out what's known as the largest amphibious invasion in military history. D-Day, as so many know, changed the course of World War II as it ultimately led to the liberation of Europe from Nazi occupation. The 82nd anniversary of D-Day comes as the U.S. finds itself at an inflection point with European allies. The administration looks to reshape NATO so the alliance bears more of the share of its own defense. Hegseth also talked about a different type of what he calls invasion happening in Europe that comes with migration. Hegseth says there's been a proliferation of different ideologies in Europe and suggests that the continent must do something to address it.
1: Fox's Madeleine Rivera. U.K. Prime Minister Keir Starmer disagrees with the U.S. assessment, but he has said that tackling illegal migration is a challenge. I'm Pam Puso in New York, and this is Fox News.
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From the Cocoa Weather Center, the Warrensburg forecast. Rain today, showers, possibly a thunderstorm, high near 83. The chance of precipitation, 90%. Then tonight, showers and possibly a thunderstorm with a low of 68. Monday, showers likely, possibly a thunderstorm, partly sunny, high near 87. Monday night, more rain, partly cloudy, a low of 71.

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5: From the Coco Weather Center, the Warrensburg forecast, rain today, showers, possibly a thunderstorm, high near 83, chance of precipitation, 90%.

Then tonight, showers and possibly a thunderstorm with a low of 68. Monday, showers likely, possibly a thunderstorm, partly sunny, high near 87. Monday night, more rain, partly cloudy, a low of 71.

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1: No suspects. I'm Pam Husso, Fox News. Police in Ohio are looking for at least two people after a shooting near a street festival.
2: Toledo police say it happened around 5:37 p.m. They got a call of shots fired at the Old West End Festival, which, talking to folks around here, they say that that's a very popular one. They look forward to it every year, but things took a turn for a worse when they got the shots fired, and police saying that there were possibly two shooters shooting at each other. 12 people in total hit, two in critical condition, no one in custody.
1: Lauren Edwards with Fox 2. Negotiations are at a standstill, but President Trump remains confident a peace deal will be reached with Iran. Over the weekend, the U.S. military intercepted missiles and drones launched by Iran towards the Strait of Hormuz and allies in the region.
3: A source tells Fox that the administration could use frozen Iranian assets to cover damage in neighboring Gulf states. Trump once again compared the conflict length to that of previous wars, giving potential insight into his outlook on a timeline.
4: I'm moving very fast. I'm into 3 months. You know, Vietnam lasted 19 years.
3: The president now faces new pushback within his own party. For the first time on Wednesday, the House approved a resolution aimed at limiting the president's war powers. Four House Republicans crossing party lines to support the resolution.
1: That's Fox's Alex Hogan. Gas prices remain far higher than they were before the conflict started. And during an interview with NBC's Meet the Press, the president weighed in on when prices could fall.
4: Well, it depends. I mean, it depends where the war goes. It could be I'll have to give them a shot. And it could be we'll sign an agreement. If we sign an agreement, they'll go down now. Otherwise, they'll go down after we're finished.
1: AAA says the national average price for a gallon of regular is $4.17. 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
1: With just days to go before the primary in Maine, scandals are rocking the campaign of Democratic U.S. Senate candidate Graham Platner. Fox's Cliff Jenkins takes a look at posts made on Reddit.
15: The Post described him as a communist. He leaned into it. He was anti-police and disparaging rural white residents as racist. That was troubling, but then it was that tattoo also in October that we see the tattoo on his chest resembling a Nazi symbol that he got in Croatia with some of his war buddies. He had it removed. Then we get more posts that start to come out when he describes the war as the most enjoyable experience of his life, saying that he wants to kill people. If that wasn't enough, then we get the disclosure in May that confirmed he had a kick profile, a profile largely where young people are. He's sexting, sending explicit messages to women while he's married.
1: Platner, who hopes to unseat longtime Republican Senator Susan Collins, says his past is being weaponized. Pope Leo celebrated Sunday Mass in Madrid, Spain, as part of the first papal visit to the country in 15 years. Organizers say more than a million people attended the Mass. When he arrived in the country yesterday, the pontiff called on the people of Spain to stop fanning the flames of polarization. Elon Musk's SpaceX is set to go public this week in what's expected to be the biggest IPO in history. SpaceX setting a flat price of $135 a share. They're going to offer more than 555 million shares as the company tries to raise $75 billion. The company is also reportedly making the unusual decision to keep about 30% of its shares for individual investors. Companies like Anthropic and OpenAI are expected to announce their own IPOs. I'm Pam Curso, Fox News.
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11: From the Coco Weather Center, the Warrensburg forecast. Rain today, showers, possibly a thunderstorm, high near 83. The chance of precipitation, 90%. Then tonight, showers and possibly a thunderstorm with a low of 68. Monday, showers likely, possibly a thunderstorm, partly sunny, high near 87. Monday night, more rain, partly cloudy, a low of 71.

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6: From the Cocoa Weather Center, the Warrensburg forecast. Rain today, showers, possibly a thunderstorm, high near 83. Chance of precipitation, 90%. Then tonight, showers and possibly a thunderstorm with a low of 68. Monday, showers likely, possibly a thunderstorm, partly sunny, high near 87. Monday night, more rain, partly cloudy, a low of 71.

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4: Today, the Royals have the chance to finish their 10-game road trip with a 5-5 record as they battle the Twins in the finale of this four-game series. 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Great to have you with us, along with Jake Eisenberg and our producer-engineer Eric Guthrie. I'm Steve Stewart. Lefty Noah Cameron on the mound for the Royals today. Lefty Connor Prelip goes for Minnesota. Coming up, it's the J.J. 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
4: Welcome back to the Bob Allen Ford pregame show. Royals and Twins one more time. Steve Stewart joined by the Royals manager, Matt Quatrero, and Q. Carter Jensen, what a Saturday he had. First at bat of the game, he homers. Last pitch of the game, he catches. He almost ended the game on an ABS challenge, but he also, of course, drove in the tying run yesterday. Nice day for Carter.
10: Yeah, and above all, the team win. So, I mean, I know he's really happy about that. We've talked a lot about Carter and how far he's come and all the things that have been thrown at him from a game planning and pitcher relationship standpoint and hitting and all those things and leading off now, getting us going that way. Yesterday, he can't have a much better start than that. And I know he's been a little frustrated with some of his at-bats. And, you know, to come through in those two big spots is really important for him and his development.
4: And how about your starter, of course, Carter caught, Luinder Avila. Almost a carbon copy of Monday's game against Cincinnati. You threw five twice through the order, then he was out, and you talked about the fact that he was ready to come out at that point. But
11: Boy, I mean, we went spring training, you know, all us media types. I think, oh, they got 10 starters to choose from. Who's going to be in this rotation? Right now, you need him in that rotation.
10: Oh, absolutely. And we all leave spring training understanding that your depth's going to be tested. You just don't know how or when or why. And, you know, we feel really good about him. You know, now he had gone through a stretch of as a regular reliever where he wasn't built up to that point. So that's why we're trying to bring him back responsibly. You know, in Cincinnati, we pushed him a little bit further to the 85 pitch mark, got us through five. Yesterday was more efficient, but that's kind of a nice balance for him to not have to just keep pushing from a workload standpoint. So hopefully that freshens him up a little bit for the next time out.
11: Alex Lang got it done in the ninth inning again. We were looking back to May the 20th, the game against the Red Sox, when he came on in the eighth inning, and then he stayed around for the ninth, and he gave up an extra base hit to Jaron Duran. But then he got the next three guys and got out of that inning, and it looked like he really began turning the corner around that time, and he's been lights out since.
10: Yeah, I don't have that specific date circled in my mind, but, you know, after the first three, four outings of the year where his command wasn't that great, you know, and he was struggling with the run game, he's really dialed in. I think some of those things go hand in hand. He's worked quicker to the plate, which I think helps, you know, his delivery sync up. He's got good stuff. We knew that coming into the year. And I think he's kind of thrived, gotten that adrenaline going and pitching in these high leverage situations. And he's done a really nice job.
11: And while he was pitching the ninth yesterday, a couple of innings.